0: Lunch is up next.
1: He's going to play Gaga. Craig David.
0: We'll have that ready for when you return.
2: Yeah, no, thanks for that. Looking forward to it.
0: James will be back Monday week.
2: Yeah.
0: And we've already planned some things. Oh, it's going to be great.
2: We're in for a raucous time.
0: Mate. I certainly am. Oh, Pub Lunch will also play this. I don't know if there's anything left to say.
2: I think we should wrap it up there.
0: I just want to say, James.
2: Yep.
0: Thank you for that gift.
2: My parting gift that I leave for you.
0: Thank you, mate.
2: It's a pleasure. Happy to. You're not.
0: Oh, we know.
2: Yeah.
0: You said it. Catch you next time, James.
2: See you next time.
0: Look after yourself. Have a good day. Bye.
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3: 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MacArthur Breakfast. MacArthur's home. C91.3. Bamboozled? Befuddled? Bedazzled? Oh, I've got it. Bamboozled.
4: Yes!

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6: In Liverpool, there is a broken down car. It's the Hume Highway southbound at Hoxton Park Road. That's adding to the congestion in both directions of the Hume Highway in between Hoxton Park Road and Elizabeth Drive. The M5 motorway, a very clear run from the interchange in Preston's right through to the airport in the city, and the M7 motorway northbound, no hassles from the interchange up to Elizabeth Drive. Need a new phone? Get the Google Pixel 10a smashed to a ridiculous $549. A brand new Google Pixel 10a for $549 at JB Hi-Fi while stocks last. That's the latest traffic in MacArthur's C91.
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7: Hello, I'm Toby Goff. Encrypted messaging platform Telegram is facing court action in Australia for failing to detect and remove pro-terrorism material from its platform. eSafety has launched proceedings in the federal court, alleging it failed to comply with systemic safety obligations. Australians could soon have access to the first diagnostic blood test for Alzheimer's disease. The Therapeutic Goods Administration has approved the use of the blood plasma test. Dementia Australia's Dr. Michael Woodward says it can detect key brain proteins in just 18 minutes.
8: It picks up a protein that builds up in the brain. It's called amyloid. And the blood test says, with quite a lot of accuracy, yes, this person will develop the symptoms of Alzheimer's within the next 20 years or they won't. However, there is about 20% of people where it gives an indeterminate answer.
7: More than 30 flights at Sydney International Airport have been delayed due to issues in the air traffic control centre. Some departures have been delayed by more than an hour, with the disruptions believed to be caused by staffing issues. Airlines say they're seeking an urgent update on the case of disruptions and how long they're expected to continue. The Productivity Commission argues governments need to embrace Indigenous community-based solutions in order to meet closing the gap targets. The annual data compilation report shows just one of the 19 targets have been met 5 years out from the 2031 deadline. The findings also show four of the targets are worsening. Former top US health official Anthony Fauci has refused to answer questions at a tense Senate hearing into COVID-19. Political opponents have long accused him of concealing information or lying during the coronavirus pandemic. The doctor reading a statement where he invoked the Fifth Amendment of the US Constitution and questioning why he had been called to give evidence.
9: To get me to say something, anything, that could vindicate his repeated public pledges that I end up, in his words, quote, behind bars, unquote.
7: Also making news, new polling suggests Australians are less trusting than they were in 2020. The ANU study found we're about 11% less likely to trust each other now than we were during COVID. And Hollywood actor Jared Leto has been accused of criminal sexual conduct by four women.
0: C91.3 Sport. 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
7: Checking sport, the Eels are preparing to come face-to-face with a player they hope can help break their 40-year premiership drought. Tigers star Jerome Luai would join Parramatta on a one-year deal in 2027 before moving to the Chiefs. At the Commonwealth Games, Australia has won gold in both women's and men's wheelchair 3x3 basketball. The men's side finished with silver and women's wheelchair with bronze. And Sydney FC has lost to Tottenham in a penalty shootout after a 1-1 draw in the Sydney Super Cup. I'm Toby Goff. More headlines soon.
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10: It's about 13 degrees at the moment. 17 is the top forecast for the day today. Plenty of sunshine today. 18 and sunny tomorrow after a frosty start tomorrow morning. Partly cloudy, 17 on Saturday. 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Oh.

0: MacArthur's Home is heard on 91.3. It's the Church of Metropolis. The Church are doing one show only with a full orchestra, going to redo all their music. That one show only happens in Melbourne, which is not very helpful, particularly if you're a big fan of the band. Eminem for you shortly, Destiny's Child coming up, play Sam Fender and Olivia Dean. We'll have a look at the roads for you next as well. C91.3.
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9: Between MacArthur and Goulburn, you have a good run on new motorway going north and southbound. Wilton, now Wilton Road, a little busy at times around MacArthur Drive and Liverpool. Breakdown, Hume Highway, Lane 1 southbound to Hoxton Park Road. 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That's the latest traffic. 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

0: My Cathars home is still 91.3. It's OMC's How Bizarre. Steven Archer here. I'm Billy Joel for your show. The Ellie Goulding coming up. We'll play Empire of the Sun. I have a look at the roads for you next as well. C91.3.
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4: The Hume Motorway northbound is only a 10-minute trip from Narellan Road to the M5 M7 interchange in Prestons. In the southbound direction, much of the same. Pretty clear and good to go. No problems from Narellan Road to Menangle Road. And further south, if you are headed towards the Southern Highlands, there is two 80k roadwork zones between Morton Park Road and Picton Road. In Campbelltown, very light traffic in both directions for Narellan Road. Just a little busy at the intersection of Gilchrist Drive, Blackson Road. The speed limit in school zones is 40 kilometres per hour between 8 and 9:30am and 2:30 and 4pm. Keep out kids safe, slow down and stick to the school zone speed limit. That's the latest traffic. MacArthur's C91.3.
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0: Macarthur's home is C91 1.3. It's Empire of the Sun and Lindsay Buckingham. Snowman Archer here. We'll have a look at your news and weather details for 11 next. Check the roads for you too, then Taylor. You two coming up. And Foster the People. MacArthur's home, C91.3.
1: While you're bumper to bumper, Sonia's in cruise control. On a carnival cruise. 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And Sonia's on cloud nine. You could play like Sonia if you were on Carnival. 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
11: The M5 motorway, perfect conditions and all good to go from the interchange in Preston's all the way through to the airport into the city. Through Preston's, only a little light traffic in both directions of Camden Valley Way between Bonera Road and the Hume Motorway Junction. Liverpool seeing some busy traffic, but it is all moving in both directions in between Hoxton Park Road and Elizabeth Drive. Hoxton Park Road looking busy also, but moving well in both directions between the Hume Highway and Cow Pasture Road. The King Living Winter Sale ends Sunday. 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Visit a King Living showroom today. That's the latest traffic in Carthus C91.3.
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13: Hello, I'm Toby Goff. The country's online safety regulator is taking federal court action against messaging service Telegram. eSafety alleges the platform left videos of terrorist executions and mass shootings on its platforms for weeks after they were reported. Commissioner Julian McGrath says the civil proceedings follow a years-long investigation.
14: This case concerns content linked to some of the most notorious acts of known extremist violence in recent history. We allege that this content remained publicly accessible on the service long after Telegram had been put on notice by user reports.
13: The communications watchdog is taking Optus to court over the September 000 outage. ACMA alleges the telco breached two separate legal obligations on more than 1,000 occasions. Optus has previously paid $12 million in penalties for an outage in November of 2023. The deadly strain of H5 bird flu has reached Victoria for the first time. Agriculture regulators say the virus was detected in a greater crested tern, which was found near Portland on the state's southwest coast. A crossbench senator says he's reviewing a bill put forward by One Nation designed to make it easier to block people with ties to Islamic State from returning to Australia. There are constitutional issues with any government blocking an Australian citizen returning, but Pauline Hanson wants to tighten terror-related bail rules, expand passport cancellation powers, and make it easier to issue temporary exclusion orders. David Pocock has told Today he will engage with the bill in good faith.
15: Concerned as a parliament, we're spending a huge amount of time on these sorts of issues rather than the things that I hear all the time from Australians about, housing, health, cost of living. We'll engage in this, but I'd urge my colleagues to actually focus on the big issues that we're facing.
13: Australians will soon be able to access the first diagnostic blood test for Alzheimer's disease. The Therapeutic Goods Administration has approved the blood plasma test known as p-tau217. Researchers say it will transform early detection, treatment and potentially prevention of the disease. Also making news, federal member for Solomon, Luke Gosling, has been arrested in relation to an alleged assault on the Northern Territory Administrator, David Connolly.
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13: Checking sport, Cameron Munster has put talks on hold with the PNG Chiefs until the end of the season. The Storm 5/8 was given permission to negotiate with the new franchise by Melbourne, but doesn't believe it's a good look. Australia's finished with a record 35 gold medals in the swimming pool at the Commonwealth Games. Weightlifter Eileen Sikamatana has won gold in the women's 86 kilo division. And Perth has retained its place on the Rugby Seven circuit with the schedule confirmed for the 2026-27 World Series. I'm Toby Goff. More headlines soon.
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0: It's about 14 degrees at the moment. 17 is the top forecast for the day today. Plenty of sunshine today. Maybe a little windy later on. 18 tomorrow. Lots of sunshine after a frosty start tomorrow morning. For Saturday, a partly cloudy day, a top around 17. There is the chance of shower or two through the day. MacArthur's home, C91.3.

0: MacArthur's Home, you see 91.3. It's Kate Soprano's Pash. It's David Archer here. I read online the other day, Kate Soprano apparently does a mean tapestry. She's some sort of expert when it comes to needlework, and that runs completely parallel to her singing career. It's rare, if ever, that they intersect. It's just her little hobby that she does. Isn't it funny when you find something out about somebody like that and, I don't know, you've been playing their music for 20 or 30 years? Should be for you shortly. JoJo coming up. We'll play Somba. We'll have a look at the roads for you next. MacArthur's Home, C91.3.
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1: 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TP 17202 and TP 17203.
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4: In Middleton Grange, there's reports of a breakdown. It's on Cowpasture Road northbound, just right on the approach to the M7 motorway. Also through Cashoola, there's reports of a breakdown on the Hume Highway and it's southbound, just past Leacock Lane, not causing a lot of congestion just yet. The Hume Highway otherwise through Cashoola is moving well in both directions from the crossroads up to the M5 motorway. If you're headed citybound from Glenfield, Moorbank Avenue is a decent run up to the M5, and the M5 motorway about as clear as it's going to get, a lot better than yesterday, and about a 15-minute trip from the M5 M7 interchange through to the main tunnel entry in Kingsgrove. Here's a great tax tip. 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That's the latest traffic. 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

Arthur's home, C91.3. It's Cold Chisel's Saturday Night. Possibly one of the most underrated Cold Chisel songs ever. Comes complete with the sounds of King's Cross in the 80s. It's David Archer here. Rihanna, Calvin Harris coming up. We're going to play Coolio. We'll check the roads next as well. So far as the weather goes for the rest of the day today, plenty of sunshine, maybe a little breezy later on. It's kind of chilly at the moment. It's about

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8: In Cashoola, reports for breakdown. It's southbound on the Hume Highway, just past Lee Cox Lane. In Preston's, Camden Valley Way has a little bit of traffic in both directions in between Bonera Road and the Hume Motorway. The Hume Motorway moving free and easy, good to go in either direction, northbound or southbound, between the interchange in Preston's and Narellan Road. In Campbelltown, just light traffic for Narellan Road, only a little bunch up near Gilchrist Drive and Blackson Road. And Appin Road, no problems southbound if you're heading down the coast. 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That's the latest traffic in MacArthur's C91.3.
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The Cuff is home. It's still 91.3. It's Filters. Take a picture. An update from the newsroom next. We'll have a look at the roads, then Offspring. Ed Sheeran, Martin Garrix coming up.

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5: And Gregory Hills reports of an incident, and it's southbound on Camden Valley Way, just at the intersection of Rodeo Road. It's causing some traffic to bank up in either side of Camden Valley Way, just near the Bunnings. In Campbelltown, only a bit of traffic about, 4 Norellan Road in either direction, just between Gilchrist Drive and Appin Road. The Moroxy Bypass, some scattered traffic, busy but moving, and Campbelltown Road northbound through Woodbine is a pretty fair run up to the Hume Motorway. Here's a great tax tip. Trust Tax Tips with your tax return. 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That's the latest traffic. 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
6: Hello, I'm Toby Goff. Experts say a freshly approved diagnostic blood test for Alzheimer's disease could greatly improve the ability to detect the condition in living patients. The Therapeutic Goods Administration has approved the blood plasma test for use. A new facility is opening in Sydney, which is capable of running the test in 18 minutes. Neuroscience Research Australia Chief Executive Professor Matthew Kiernan says the goal is to eventually have the testing be part of a routine checkup.
7: Because we need reference information. So Neuro will be the national reference laboratory, and that will give the ranges that then can be used to identify and confirm diagnosis. With that data, it will be taken forward for Medicare item number, so it will be, you know, absolutely supported through Medicare.
6: The online safety regulator is taking messaging platform Telegram to the federal court. The eSafety Commissioner alleges the service failed to remove violent content, including ISIS execution videos. The maximum penalty for non-compliance with codes and standards is $54.6 million. A coalition senator says they will engage with a One Nation bill on returning foreign fighters in good faith. There are constitutional restrictions preventing governments blocking an Australian citizen returning, but Pauline Hanson wants to tighten terror-related bail rules, expand passport cancellation powers, and make it easier to issue temporary exclusion orders. National Senator Bridget McKenzie has told Today it shouldn't come to this.
8: I think it shows is it's not up to the crossbench or the Liberal and the National Party opposition to be drafting laws to keep Australians safe. That's actually the role of government.
6: Experts argue governments need to embrace Indigenous community-based solutions in order to meet closing the gap targets. The annual data compilation report shows just one of the 19 targets has been met, with four of them worsening 5 years out from the deadline. Productivity Commissioner Selwyn Button says it's too late to turn things around.
9: The evidence is already showing us that when governments sit at the table share decisions with community, invest in those community solutions, we can certainly see some outcomes being achieved.
6: And Optus is facing court action over the 000 outage last year. ACMA alleges the telco breached two separate legal obligations relating to access to emergency calls on more than 1,000 occasions.
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6: Checking sport, Broncos Premiership star Corey Jensen has announced his immediate retirement following a health battle. The 32-year-old was diagnosed with pulmonary embolisms in both lungs following their round 7 clash with the Tigers. Jensen says his long-term health had to come first. Round 22 begins tonight with the Cowboys hosting the Roosters in Townsville. And the swimming program has wrapped up at the Commonwealth Games with Australia netting a record 35 gold medals. I'm Toby Goff. More headlines coming up soon.
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0: About 15 degrees at the moment. We should get to 17 today. Plenty of sunshine today, perhaps a little breezy later on. For tomorrow, 18 degrees and mostly sunny after a frosty start tomorrow morning. Partly cloudy, maybe a shower or two on Saturday and a top around 17. 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

0: MacArthur's home, C91.3. Splitting Ants history never repeats. Saw something the other day that said they had been named the fifth best ever musical export of New Zealand, which is fine, but heck, what would be one to four? Just ask them. Dua Lipa for you shortly with Elton John and Robbie Williams lineup. We'll play Alex Warren. We'll check the roads for you next as well. C91.3.
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7: In Gregory Hills, there's reports of an accident. It's southbound on Camden Valley Way, just at the intersection of Rodeo Road. It's causing some congestion on both sides of Camden Valley Way, just near the Bunnings at Gregory Hills. And in Liverpool, there has been a bus and car crash. It's on the Hume Highway, northbound, just near Copeland Street and Memorial Drive. Emergency services are on the scene and traffic is starting to bank up for northbound traffic near Hoxton Park Road. A polished man opens up, asks for help and shows up because when they do, everyone wins. 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Sign up at polishedman.com. That's the latest traffic. MacArthur's C91.3.
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0: 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Tomorrow morning, MacArthur Breakfast with Ali. You can win tickets to Live Baby Live. It's an In Excess tribute show that's coming to Camden Civic Centre on the 8th of August. 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Just hang out for tomorrow, you might get free tickets. And good luck with that. John Stevens for you shortly. Pat Benatar coming up. We'll play David Guetta and Usher. We'll check the roads for you next. C91.3.
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3: The Hume Motorway looking pretty good. Southbound through Menangle Park. Denham Court, we are seeing delays both ways on Camden Valley Way. It's a steady run westbound on the M5 from the city into Preston's. No delay southbound on the M7 from the M4 at Eastern Creek into Preston's. 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That's the latest traffic on MacArthur's C91.3.
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0: 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We'll update your news and weather for one. Next, we'll check the roads for you too, then Lincoln Park. Ariana Grande coming up. 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
6: Through St Andrews, look out for delays both ways on Campbelltown Road at Ben Lomond Road, Gleswood Hills at Sunderpace in both directions on Camden Valley Way at Gregory Hills Drive, Camden Park, steady northbound on the Old Hume Highway, and a delay-free run westbound on the M5 from the city into Preston's. Fancy saving on fancy chocolate. Aldi prices just got Aldier across the Moser-Roth range. Now only $4.49 each. Aldi, good difference. That's the latest traffic on MacArthur's C91.3.
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7: Hello, I'm Chris MacArthur. Encrypted messaging service Telegram is being accused of failing to remove pro-terrorism material from its platform. Australia's online safety regulator is taking Telegram to court, alleging it didn't take down a range of content for weeks, despite users raising concerns. E-Safety Commissioner Julian McGrath says the service could face millions of dollars in fines.
8: The maximum penalty for non-compliance with the relevant obligations is $54.6 million Australian dollars. Ultimately, this will be a matter for the court as to the appropriate penalty.
7: Federal MP Luke Gosling has been arrested in relation to the alleged assault of Northern Territory Administrator David Connolly. The incident is alleged to have occurred at the Thailand Grand Festival in Darwin earlier this month. The member for Solomon has denied the allegations. The first case of the deadly H5N1 bird flu strain has been declared in Victoria. Agriculture Victoria has confirmed the virus was detected in a greater crested tern found near Portland in the state's southwest. There have been no cases in commercial poultry farms. Australia's coal industry claims it contributed about $165 billion to the economy last financial year. Coal Australia has released its first annual report, which was independently prepared by a consultancy firm. Chief Executive Stuart Bocking says the industry supports a range of different businesses.
9: Whether it's the local news agency, the local publican, the local cafe owner, restaurants, you name it, many of those are all reliant on the sort of economic prosperity which is being generated by coal mining.
7: A new poll has revealed Australians trust each other less in 2026 than at any other point this decade. The ANU survey shows interpersonal trust sits at 5.3 on a scale of 1 to 10. Professor Nicholas Biddle says respondents who are over 55, university educated or employed were generally more trusting.
10: But I think it comes partly down to
2: our kind of experiences of positive interactions with others, and the extent to which people are kind of engaging with people who are likely to provide kind of positive interactions with them.
7: Also making news, the Coalition and crossbenchers say they will review the details of a proposed One Nation bill designed to make it harder for Australians with links to terror groups to return to the country. And the communications watchdog is taking Optus to the federal court over last September's 000 outage.
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7: Checking sport, Australia has won another 9 gold medals on the final day of the swimming program at the Commonwealth Games. It included a surprise win for Kai Taylor in the 200-metre freestyle and both the men's and women's 100-metre medley relay teams. Broncos Premiership prop Corey Jensen has announced his immediate retirement from rugby league due to a health issue. And Alex de Minaur has defeated Stefanos Tsitsipas in Washington to set up a second-round clash with Cruz Hewitt. That's the very latest. I'm Chris McCarthy.
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0: 16 degrees for now, 17 is the top forecast for the afternoon this afternoon. Plenty of sunshine in the Savo and a little breezy at times. For tomorrow, a top round 18 after a frosty start tomorrow morning. It's going to be sunny, partly cloudy, maybe a shower or two, and 17 on Saturday. MacArthur's home, C91.3.

0: MacArthur's Home, C91.3. It's Jim Iroquois' Virtual Insanity. I don't know if you've ever seen the video for that. It's hard to describe, but if you get a chance, go and take a look. For whatever reason, it's been popping up in my Facebook feed, and I keep looking at it, and it's one of those videos you look at and think, how did they do that? How do they make that work? Because it has that moment where, is it him that's moving around or the rest of the room? Anyway, have a look, you know what I mean. Ella Langley for you shortly. Over the Red Hot Chili Peppers coming up. We'll play Justin Bieber. MacArthur's Home, C91.3.
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5: In Lemire, look out for delays in both directions on Campbelltown Road, just near Rudd Road. Denham Court, it's underpaced in both directions on Camden Valley Way. Steady westbound on the M5 from the city into Preston's. And at Oran Park, we are seeing some minor delays northbound on the Northern Road. Every minute of every day, a child is admitted to hospital. 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Donate at starlight.org.au. That's the latest traffic on MacArthur's C91.3.
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0: Newcastle's home is C91.3. It's Madonna's Cherish. Madonna's done a nightclub appearance in New York. There's a bit of vision going around of it here and there. They're referring to it as Madonna's Hot Mess, which is, well, it's kind of awkward, really, isn't it? Coldplay for you, surely. The Cure coming up. Got Shannon Knoll for you, too. Tomorrow morning, MacArthur Breakfast with Ali. Friday, Falsey. You can win a full tank of fuel thanks to the Sedec Motor Group, serving MacArthur since 2017. 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I went to fill up yesterday and suddenly it's really expensive. MacArthur's home, C91.3.
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0: 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We'll update your news and weather next with Ash. 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The Kings of Leon. 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
5: In Currans Hill, look out for a crash. Closing an eastbound lane on Narellan Road at Mount Annan Drive. The Hume Motorway looking pretty good southbound through Menangle Park. Camden Park steady in both directions on the Old Hume Highway. In Minto, we are seeing some delays northbound on Pembroke Road. KFC, you have just wrapped up a new Christmas in July daily deal. 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That's the latest traffic on MacArthur's C91.3.
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6: Mostly clear skies across MacArthur. Good afternoon. I'm Ash Wright. Emergency services have described a fire which killed three people in MacArthur as an absolute tragedy. Three bodies were found inside the Wiley Park granny flat after firefighters extinguished the flames. Two adults and a 16-year-old were known to live at the address, but work to identify the bodies is ongoing. Fire and Rescue Commissioner Jeremy Futrell says they will get to the bottom of how the flames broke out.
7: To lose three people in one fire like this is an absolute tragedy. It is devastating for the family of those people that have been lost last night. It has a severe impact on the surrounding neighbourhood and the community in this area, and also provides an impact on the firefighters and the other emergency responders.
6: Six men have now been charged over an alleged brawl at a junior rugby league match in MacArthur. One man was taken to hospital after the scuffle between spectators at the Oaks. The men aged between 18 and 71 have been charged with alleged affray, while three 17-year-olds are being dealt with under the Young Offenders Act. Optus is facing court action over the 000 outage last year. ACMA alleges the telco breached two separate legal obligations relating to accessing emergency calls on more than 1,000 occasions. Optus has previously paid $12 million in penalties for an outage in November 2023. And Australians will soon have access to a diagnostic blood test for Alzheimer's disease. The Therapeutic Goods Administration has approved a blood plasma test, which experts say could transform early detection and treatment.
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6: Sydney FC has gone down to Tottenham in a penalty shootout at Allianz Stadium after finishing finishing 1-1 in the Sydney Super Cup, and Alex de Minaur has defeated Stefanos Tsitsipas in Washington to set up a second-round clash with Cruz Hewitt.
1: 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C91.3 weather.
6: Mostly clear skies across Macarthur. Sunny tops of 18 forecast for tomorrow. A possible shower on Saturday reaching 17. That's the latest on Macarthur's home, C91.3.

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It's Olivia Dean's Baby Steps. Hello, it's David Archer here. Little mix for you shortly. Peter Gabriel coming up. We'll check the roads after Tal Bachman on C91.3. She's

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1: In Currans Hill, look out for a crash closing an eastbound lane on Narellan Road at Mount Annan Drive. The Hume Motorway looking pretty good southbound through Menangle Park. Camden Park steady in both directions on the old Hume Highway. In Minto, we are seeing some delays northbound on Pembroke Road. KFC, you have just wrapped up a new Christmas in July daily deal. 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That's the latest traffic on Macarthur's C91.3.
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0: Campus Home, C91.3. It's Peter Gabriel's Sledgehammer. It's David Archer here tomorrow morning, MacArthur Breakfast with Ali. It is your last chance to win tickets to Live Baby Live. This is an NXS tribute show. It's coming to the Camden Civic Centre on the 8th of August. 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We'll take your chances with Ali tomorrow morning. Post Malone for you shortly. Fallout Boy coming up. We'll play Chief Flip. Have a look at the roads for you as well. MacArthur's Home, C91.3.
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1: In St Andrews, look after delays both ways on Campbelltown Road. Minto looking good in both directions on Pembroke Road. In Gregory Hills, underpace westbound on Gregory Hills Drive. And we are seeing delays westbound on Raby Road on your approach to Camden Valley Way. 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That's the latest traffic on MacArthur's C91.3.
0: 40k school zones are in force. That's what the flashing lights are for. Narellan Town Centre, the shopping and dining destination for the whole family. 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

0: Macarthur's home for C91.3. It's Jimmy Nails, Ain't No Doubt. A fella who in the United Kingdom has barely been off film and television screens since sometime in maybe the mid-80s. He got going in a band when he was kind of young, and the band was, well, it was a group of mates, and they used to have some fun and probably be the best way to describe it. I don't know if they took it that seriously. Anyway, his film and television career took off in the United Kingdom. I think it was the BBC who were like, we heard you can carry a tune. Is there any chance you could, you know, show us what you could do? Maybe we'll make something out of it. And suddenly his musical career took off as well. It's all kind of weird, because in Australia, well, it's a one-hit wonder, really, isn't he? It's got one song and that's it. See you for you shortly. Bon Jovi coming up. We'll check the roads for you next. Macarthur's home, C91.3.
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6: In St Andrews, look after delays both ways on Campbelltown Road. Minto looking good in both directions on Pembroke Road. In Gregory Hills, underpace westbound on Gregory Hills Drive. And we are seeing delays westbound on Raby Road on your approach to Camden Valley Way. Creatures of the Ice Age is on now at Sydney Zoo. Get up close to the mighty mammoth and get creative at the augmented reality colouring experience. 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That's the latest traffic on Macarthur's C91.3.
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4: In Revesby, a truck and a car crash has an eastbound lane closed on the M5 at the River Road. Look at delays westbound on Narellan Road on your approach to Mount Annan Drive. St Andrews, we are seeing delays both ways on Campbelltown Road just near Ben Lomond Road. 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That's the latest traffic on MacArthur's C91.3.
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5: Mostly clear skies across MacArthur. Good afternoon, I'm Ash Wright. The Prime Minister is under pressure to stand down his Special Envoy for Defence and Veterans Affairs after Luke Gosling was charged with assault. The Northern Territory MP is accused of assaulting Northern Territory Administrator David Connolly at a community festival in Darwin earlier this month. The member for Solomon has previously dismissed the allegations. Emergency services are describing a fire which killed three people in MacArthur as an absolute tragedy, as they try to piece together what's happened. Three bodies were found inside a granny flat after firefighters extinguished the flames at the property in Wiley Park. The cause of the fire is still under investigation. Police Superintendent Sheridan Waldo says they are still working to identify who was inside.
6: So we know that a family resides within the granny flat, and that consists of a 52-year-old male, a 43-year-old female and a 16-year-old male. We're working with extended family members at the moment to try to establish an identification.
5: Six men have been charged with a fray and three teenagers are being dealt with under the Young Offenders Act following an alleged brawl at a sports match in MacArthur. One man was taken to hospital after the alleged fight between spectators at a junior rugby league game at the Oaks earlier this month. And sending a letter is about to get more expensive, with standard stamp prices jumping 15 cents to $1.85 in September. Australia Post says this comes as letter volumes plunged to their lowest level since the 1930s. Concession and Christmas stamps will remain frozen.
1: 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Discover Jude's Cafe Bar Brasserie at Campbelltown Catholic Club.
5: Australia has won another 9 gold medals on the final day of the swimming program at the Commonwealth Games. It included a surprise win for Kai Taylor in the 200-metre freestyle and both the men's and women's 100-metre medley relay teams. And Broncos Premiership prop Corey Jensen has announced his immediate retirement from rugby league due to a health issue.
1: 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C91.3 weather.
5: Mostly clear skies across MacArthur. Sunny tops of 18 forecast for tomorrow. A possible shower on Saturday reaching 17. That's the latest on MacArthur's home, C91.3. Yeah.

You know, I wasn't too sure about this new sound for Harry Styles, but I am loving it. It's American Girls on C91.3. I've really grown on me, that song. Hello, you with Scott for the way home. It's a gorgeous afternoon out there. 17 degrees at the moment, bit of wind kicking around, but a whole heap of sunshine and blue sky. Look, you can't ask for much better than that, can you? Plenty of winning to be done, the Savo, with me for the way home. Up for grabs before 4 o'clock. Somebody's going to win a free footy. That's by placing my footy tips in C91.3's NRL footy tipping comp. The match of the century. The West Tigers v the Parramatta Eels, 15th v 16th on the ladder. You got to tell me who you reckon's going to win. Place my footy tips, win yourself a free footy. We'll do that before 4 o'clock. The piano puzzle's back again for another day, a little later on in the show. I'm going to play you the piano-only version of a song, and you just need to correctly identify it by title and artist and win yourself a free dinner for two at Jude's Cafe Bar Brasserie at Campbelltown Catholic Club. If you haven't been to Jude's before, well, first of all, check out their menus. Decide what you want. Jude's.com.au to have a squiz. And go there and order the steak frite and a Napolitan cocktail, because my, oh my, they are really, really nice. They do it well at Jude's. Your chance to win a little later on in the show. Bruno Mars coming up. Play the Fooey's. We'll get the latest on the roads after Hearts Alone. Also, I want to tell you about where I've been this Arvo. H-Day Daily Campbelltown Library is their open day today. And geez, I had a good time exploring. I'll tell you all about my trip to the library next for the way home.

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1: Through Raby, we are seeing delays in both directions on Spitfire Drive. The Hume Motorway looking pretty good southbound through Menangle Park. In Bardi, you'll look at the traffic banking southbound on Campbelltown Road. Minto, a delay-free run in both directions on Pembroke Road. KFC have just wrapped up a new Christmas in July daily deal. 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That's the latest traffic on MacArthur's C91.3.
0: 40k school zones are in force. 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

0: 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C91.3, your latest on the roads next. Billie Eilish coming up. All right, who wants to win?
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0: I am the People's Punter, and we're getting towards the pointy end of the 2026 NRL season. There are some teams that have guaranteed them spot in the finals. There are some teams that it's determined that they can't make the finals, and I'm not brave enough to say which camp the West Tigers sit in. They're taking on the Parramatta Eels to wrap up the round. They're the last game of the round, Sunday at 4 o'clock at CommBank Stadium. If you want to get yourself a ticket and make the trip to Parramatta, West Tigers could use all the support they can get because it's been a rough couple of weeks for the team on and off the pitch. So fingers crossed we can get back to doing what we do best, scoring meat pies and kicking goals. That's what we need from the West Tigers this week. A lot of big rugby league news kicking around. Obviously, a lot of chat about PNG, and Zach Lomax has officially signed with the Chiefs for 2028. Some sad news today coming out of the Broncos is that premiership-winning player Corey Jensen has announced his immediate retirement from rugby league. It's a medical retirement, so all the very best in his retirement to him. Look, a lot of chatter going on as well about Laurie Daly. Is he or is he not going to keep coaching the Blues? I don't know. There's so many conflicting perspectives and conflicting ideas. I don't know where it sits. But I want your help as the People's Punter. You need to tell me who to tip this week in C91.3's NRL footy tipping comp. Whether you love the game of rugby league, whether you know nothing about it, I want you to ring me. 4628 9913. Give me a buzz now. Kids in the car, you want a free footy? Ring me. 4628 9913. At this stage of the game, it is a glorified guessing competition because anyone can beat anyone. And we are at that pointy end. So I want to try and climb the ladder just a little bit more. And I need your help. 4628 9913. Ring me. Place my footy tips. Round 22 kicks off tonight with the Cowboys v. the Roosters. Who do you reckon I should tip? 4628 9913. Call me, tell me, win yourself a free footy.
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7: St Andrews, look after delays northbound on Campbelltown Road. Past St Andrews Road, Denham Court also busy in both directions on Camden Valley Way. Oran Park, we're seeing delays both ways on the Northern Road. And look after delays in both directions on Menangle Road into Menangle Park. 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That's the latest traffic on MacArthur's C91.3.
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0: Whether you love the game of rugby league or you know absolutely nothing about it, 4628 9913. Place my footy tips. We've made it through to the pointy end of the competition. Let's see how high on the ladder I can climb. Giving me a buzz from Cobbity. Alex is on the line. Big day at school today for Alex. Tell me, mate, you're a fan of rugby league? Do you love the sport?
2: Yeah, I play it.
0: You play? Who do you play for?
2: Oaks Tigers.
0: Beautiful. What position do you play?
2: I'm a forward.
0: Beautiful, mate. All right. Well, who's your team? What team do you support in the rugby league?
2: I support Plymouth Panthers.
0: Oh, really? Really? You got to go for the West Tigers, mate. They're the local team.
2: I know, but I love Panthers.
0: Yeah, but the Panthers keep winning, and that's the thing, isn't it? All right, mate, tell me who to tip this week. I'll give you a free footy. Kicking off the round, it is the Cowboys v. the Roosters.
2: Let's go to Roosters.
0: Roosters in. The Dragons v. the Dolphins on Friday afternoon.
2: Dolphins.
0: Dolphins, yeah, I reckon so too. The Melbourne Storm v. the Bulldogs tomorrow night.
2: I'll say Melbourne Storm.
0: Melbourne, they've had a bit of a rough trot this year. Fingers crossed they can get their season back on track. The Titans v. the Warriors.
2: Oh, up the Waz.
0: Up the Waz indeed. The Panthers v. the Raiders, let me guess. Panthers.
2: Defense.
0: Good on you, mate. The Broncos v. the Newcastle Knights.
2: Newcastle Knights.
0: Yeah, I support. I reckon the Knights will get it done too. The Cronulla Sharks and the Rabbitohs.
2: Oh, Sharks.
0: Sharks and the West Tigers v. the Parramatta Eels. Come on, mate. Get this right.
2: Let's go, Tigers.
0: Let's go, the Tigers. The Sea Eagles have a bye. Alex, mate, you've got yourself a free footy.
2: Yes.
0: Good on you, mate. C91.3's NRL footy tipping comp. There's a share of thousands and thousands of dollars up for grabs. 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
1: Campbelltown Central, look out for delays in both directions on Moore Street. St Andrews, we are seeing delays both ways on Campbelltown Road at Ben Lomond Road as well. The M5 having a tough time westbound from the city on your run into Prestons, and at Denham Court, traffic banking both ways on Camden Valley Way. The cat's out of the bag. Audi prices just got Audier across the Choco Mini range. 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Audi, good difference. That's the latest traffic on Macarthur's C91.3.

0: 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Hello, you're with Scott for The Way Home. This afternoon, I went and checked out Campbelltown Library H-Day Daily for New South Wales Library Open Day. The theme of today is open doors, open books and open minds. And geez, the libraries are a great resource in the local community. There's way more to our local libraries than just books and studying. I'll tell you about my time at the library after 4 o'clock. Rihanna's on the way, play Usher. Teaming up with Pitbull for DJ Got Us Fallen in Love. Natalie Imbruglia has got new music out. So I'll put this one on after your latest news, weather, traffic at 4 o'clock. That's next. MacArthur's Home, C91.3.
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7: Camden Park looking pretty good in both directions now on the Old Hume Highway. Oran Park, we are seeing delays northbound on the Northern Road just at Peterborough Drive. In Ingleburn, busy both ways on Cumberland Road and very heavy westbound on the M5 from the city on your run into Preston's. Need a new hot water system or is your water heater not hot enough? 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That's the latest traffic on MacArthur's C91.3.
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8: Mostly clear skies across MacArthur. Good afternoon, I'm Ash Wright. Police say bystanders tipped them off to a fight in Sydney's southwest, which is now alleged was a drug deal turned kidnapping. Three men have been charged with allegedly kidnapping two men from St. John's Park in April. It will be alleged the victims were there to supply 6 kilograms of cocaine to a group who instead assaulted and abducted them to claim the drugs. Detective Superintendent Andrew Marks says they are still searching for at least two other suspects.
9: We believe there was up to five, so his inquiries are ongoing and we're confident that we will identify the others that were involved.
8: Emergency services are describing a fatal house fire in MacArthur as an absolute tragedy. Three bodies were found inside a granny flat after firefighters extinguished the flames at the property in Wiley Park. Identification is ongoing, but police say two adults and a 16-year-old were known to live at the home. The cause of the fire is still under investigation. A contingent of Australian and New Zealand emergency crews has been deployed to the US to help battle ongoing wildfires in the region. Alpine Almaton Brigade Deputy Captain James Cowens is among 74 personnel being sent to the country's northwest. He's expected to return home to the Southern Highlands in September. And six men have been charged and three teenagers are being dealt with under the Young Offenders Act after an alleged brawl at a junior rugby league match in MacArthur.
1: 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Discover Jude's Cafe Bar Brasserie at Campbelltown Catholic Club.
8: Raiders coach Ricky Stewart believes they're starting to see the dividends of the faith showed in young half Ethan Sanders. The Canberra number 7 has been instrumental in helping the side to 4 straight wins, keeping their finals hopes alive. Stewart says Sanders has matured over the course of the season.
2: You can't be blind loyal, but you've got to be loyal to them. I mean, it was only 4 or 5 weeks ago, every expert wanted him dropped and they wanted me to move on from him.
8: And at the Commonwealth Games, Australia has won gold in both women's and men's wheelchair 3x3 basketball.
1: 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C91.3 weather.
8: Mostly clear skies across Macarthur. Sunny tops of 18 forecast for tomorrow. A possible shower on Saturday reaching 17. That's the latest on Macarthur's home, C91.3.

Natalie Imbruglia's new one. This is Just Drive. MacArthur's Home Scene 91.3. Now, if there's one thing you know about me, it's I love to save a dollar. I'll try and rub $2 together to make a fiver. Usually it doesn't work, but a way that I try and get a couple of extra dollars in the bank account is return and earn. So I have a bag that I keep it in the back of the car, and when I finish my can of Coke, I chuck it in there once a month, go and do return and earn, and it might not seem like much at the time, but it's a free coffee. Thank you very much. I'll take that and run with it. Great to see from the Wollondilly Shire Council, their plan to pilot a wire basket container recycling program across the Dilly. Now, if you haven't seen these recycling crates before, they're like little wire cages that sit on the side of your regular garbage bin out in public spaces like parks or just walking around the Dilly through shopping districts. And if you've got a can of Coke or a Fanta or whatever, you finish it. You don't want to take it home to return and earn it yourself. You don't want to chuck it in the normal bin. You can put it in this wire crate, and somebody who does return and earn can come by and pick it up, not only getting themselves 10 cents, but making sure that those cans and bottles get recycled. So it's also good for the environment. This initiative's been rolled out across the likes of Campbelltown City Council. I know it's done in Wollongong. I know they do it in the Sutherland Shire as well. So it is popular. It does work. And the council in the Wollondilly Shire, they are going to pilot this program as well. So fingers crossed it cuts up sooner rather than later. But it's a great initiative and will be really, really helpful for the Dilly. Got Rihanna on the way next. Play Huey Lewis in the news. We'll get the latest on the roads. I've been to Campbelltown Library HJ Daily today. I'll tell you about my trip next.

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1: We are seeing heavy delays westbound on Narellan Road through Blairathol, Mount Adam. There's roadworks on Waterworth Drive at Odea Road. Delays both ways there. St Andrews, look out for traffic banking in both directions on Campbelltown Road at Ben Lomond Road. 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That's the latest traffic on MacArthur's C91.3.
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0: Huey Lewis in the news. If this is it, this is The Way Home. I'm MacArthur's Home, C91.3. Hello, you're with Scott. We'll get the latest on the roads in just a tick. This afternoon, I headed on down to Campbelltown Library HJ Daily to celebrate New South Wales Library Open Day. Now, if it's been a hot minute since you've been to your local library, I don't blame you. Like, there is this preconceived idea that libraries are books and computers and studying. And if you're not borrowing a book, then what's the point in going there? And I'll admit, I haven't really stepped foot in a library since I left high school. No, I'm not, wasn't really a big reader. Until recently, I've started picking up the old paperbacks, and I have been loving getting back into reading, so I joined my local library. Now, for all New South Wales Library Open Days, there's plenty of libraries right across the Dilly and Camden and Campbelltown City Council. So there's a lot of libraries in the local area. If you haven't been to one of late, go and check one out. Today's a great day to go, and I went to HJ Daily Campbelltown Library just to have a bit of a look around. I've got a membership there, and I was just seeing all the different facilities they have on offer. So books, tick. Computers, tick. You can do your printing there. It's, yeah, there's plenty going on in that department. Do you know HJ Daily Campbelltown Library has got a 3D scanner and a 3D printer? There's a laser cutting machine. There's instruments. You can play the guitar. You can play the piano. All of this through your library membership. They have full access to an Adobe suite as well in their creative studio. There is podcasting available. There's plenty of rooms for parents and kids. There are little toys and areas that kids and our adults alike can play in. Plenty of study and meeting rooms right around. You can book and pay for some of the larger ones, but free study rooms as well. So if you're studying at school or you're in your HSC, could be a good spot. University, go to the local library. Not only is there a whole heap of clubs as well that you can join. I mean, book clubs. Today they had Scrabble on. Again, free to go and play Scrabble and meet like-minded people. There's an anime club that meets up. You can get an interest for local history as well. There's a whole section of HJ Daily Campbelltown Library dedicated to local history in Campbelltown and the MacArthur. So if you want to get a bit of your family roots, go and check it out. Go and see what you can find. Plus, they run a podcast, Curious Campbelltown. Do you know that? Oh, I had no idea. You can check that out as well. There's so much on offer at our local libraries. And something that really took my fancy, and I thought, this is a bit rogue for a library, but I love it. You can borrow cake tins. So if you want to make a specific sort of cake, you don't have to go out and buy a new tin. See if they've got it at the library. You borrow the cake tin, bake your cake in it, wash it, clean it, give it back, the next person can use it. Saves the clutter in the bottom drawer of the kitchen, doesn't it? Seriously, the libraries have so much on offer. Big thanks to the team at Campbelltown Library, HJ Daily, because they were so welcoming and loved to have being there today. They have their big library cards that you can take a photo of as well. It's just a good time. It's a good area to go and check out and see what's available, because libraries, not just books and computers. Well worth checking out your local library. If you haven't been in years, go and try it. You'll shock yourself.
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6: St Andrews, look out for delays in both directions on Campbelltown Road, just at Raby Road. We are seeing heavy delays westbound on Narellan Road through Blair Athol. Gleswood Hills, busy both ways on Camden Valley Way and Gregory Hills Drive. And at Oran Park, look out for delays in both directions on the Northern Road. 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That's the latest traffic on MacArthur's C91.3.
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7: Sheesh. Girl, I'm about to have a...

0: Just music sounds better with you. This is The Way Home on C91.3, 15 degrees at the moment. The phone line is always open. You see something happening on the roads, you want to chat to me about anything and everything, give me a buzz. 46289913. Nicole's in Casula with a bit of traffic help.
1: Camden Valley Way from Bonneira Road is pretty much at a standstill. But I came out from the Woolies and I was cursing myself because I could have gone through the back way of Preston's, and I'm like, far out.
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4: In Denham Court, delays both ways on Camden Valley Way, Abadia traffic banking southbound on Campbelltown Road past Denham Court Road. In Blairathol, we are still seeing heavy delays in both directions on Norelland Road. And look out for delays westbound of the M5 from the city on your run into Preston's. Power up Android at Telstra. 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That's the latest traffic on MacArthur's C91.3.
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0: 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Hey, your chance to win coming up, 4628 9913. Play the piano puzzle to win yourself dinner for two at Jude's Cafe Barbrasserie at Campbelltown Catholic Club. I'm going to play you the piano-only version of a song. You just have to correctly tell me what it is by title and artist to win. I got my mind set. Sounds pretty easy, doesn't it? It sounds real, real straightforward. You wait till you hear the song I got picked for you today. I reckon it could be a little bit tough. George Harrison's on the way. Play Sam Fender, Olivia Dean. And some great Aussie rock from The Finger. Ready to roll after 5 o'clock. Your news, weather, traffic. That's next. C91.3.
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8: In Blairfield, very busy westbound on Narellan Road. Denham Court, we are seeing delays in both directions on Camden Valley Way. Bardia, traffic still banking southbound on Campbelltown Road. The M7 looking okay southbound from the M4 at Eastern Creek to Preston's. KFC have just wrapped up a new Christmas in July daily deal. 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That's the latest traffic on Macarthur's C91.3.
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9: Mostly clear skies across Macarthur. Good afternoon, I'm Ash Wright. Emergency services have described a fire which killed three people in Macarthur as an absolute tragedy. Three bodies were found inside the Wiley Park granny flat after firefighters extinguished the flames. Two adults and a 16-year-old were known to live at the address, but work to identify the bodies is ongoing. Fire and Rescue Commissioner Jeremy Futrell says they will get to the bottom of how the flames broke out.
10: To lose three people in one fire like this is an absolute tragedy. It is devastating for the family of those people that have been lost last night. It has a severe impact on the surrounding neighbourhood and the community in this area, and also provides an impact on the firefighters and the other emergency responders.
9: Six men have now been charged over an alleged brawl at a junior rugby league match in Macarthur. One man was taken to hospital after the scuffle between spectators at the Oaks. The men aged between 18 and 71 have been charged with alleged affray, while three 17-year-olds are being dealt with under the Young Offenders Act. Optus is facing court action over the 000 outage last year. ACMA alleges the telco breached two separate legal obligations relating to accessing emergency calls on more than 1,000 occasions. Optus has previously paid $12 million in penalties for an outage in November 2023. And Australians will soon have access to a diagnostic blood test for Alzheimer's disease. The Therapeutic Goods Administration has approved a blood plasma test, which experts say could transform early detection and treatment.
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9: Sydney FC has gone down to Tottenham in a penalty shootout at Allianz Stadium after finishing finishing 1-1 in the Sydney Super Cup, and Alex De Minaur has defeated Stefanos Tsitsipas in Washington to set up a second-round clash with Cruz Hewitt.
7: 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C91.3 weather.
9: Mostly clear skies across Macarthur. Sunny tops of 18 forecast for tomorrow. A possible shower on Saturday reaching 17. That's the latest on Macarthur's home, C91.3.

Sam Fender, Olivia Dean, It's Rain Me In, a track that has now spent 18 weeks at number one in the UK charts. It has tied for the most weeks spent at number one as a UK single with Frankie Lane's 1953 song. So a record that stood the test of time since 47 plus 26. What's that? That is a lot of years. A lot of years. And Olivia Dean and Sam Fender, they've now equaled it. Jeez, they're good. It's a great song too. Dua Lipa's on the way. Play Run DMC. It's your chance to pick up dinner for two at Jude's Cafe Bar Brasserie. We are playing the piano puzzle. 4628 9913. Keep the number handy, because up next, I'm going to play you the piano-only version of a song. You just have to correctly identify what it is by title and artist to win. I mean, it seems really easy, but you wait till you see the song I picked for you today. The piano puzzle, up next for the way home.

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1: The M5 is seeing very heavy delays westbound from the city on your run into Preston's this afternoon. Gleswood Hills, look out for delays both ways on Camden Valley Way at Gregory Hills Drive in Minto. Also underpace both ways on Pembroke Road at Ben Lomond Road. 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That's the latest traffic on MacArthur's C91.3.
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0: 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It's like that. The way home. MacArthur Home, C91.3. Cat's Eyes up next. We'll get the latest on the roads as well.
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0: All right, who wants a free dinner? Yes, please, and thank you. Dinner for two at Jude's Cafe Barbarasserie, Campbelltown Catholic Club. This is the piano puzzle. 4628 9913. Give me a buzz. I'm going to play you the piano-only version of a song, and you just have to tell me correctly by title and artist what the song is to win a free dinner at Jude's Cafe Barbarasserie. I mean, it sounds really easy, doesn't it? You wait till you hear the song I've got for you today. I mean, we play it here at C91.3, so you'll probably know it, but you might have to stop and think about it for a hot second. Jude's.com.au. Jump online and check out the menu at Jude's. It is fantastic. The steak frites is to die for. And the dessert trolley, the dessert cart. My, oh my. I haven't seen that many Lays in a cake since ever. 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Now, at Jude's, there is a piano player that sits in the middle of the restaurant and they play some absolute tunes. They're very, very talented. Not your traditional piano songs. And I went with my girlfriend the other week, Brittany. We went and had dinner at Jude's, and I'm sitting there listening to the pianist thinking, I know these songs. They're normally pop songs. How do I recognize them? They're very, very talented on the keys. So one song, you tell me correctly by title and artist what song it is, I'll give you a free dinner at Jude's Cafe Bar Brasserie. Easy peasy, right? How's this one? Give it a go. 4628 9913. Think about it, you'll know it. If you haven't got it yet, this part will really give it away. Give me a buzz. 4628 9913. Tell me by title and artist, what song is this?

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1: The Hume Motorway looking pretty good. Southbound through Menangle Park. Denham Court still seeing delays in both directions on Camden Valley Way. Lumiere traffic banking northbound on Campbelltown Road past Queen Street. And in Bradbury, look out for delays northbound on Appin Road. 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T's and C's apply. That's lettuce traffic on MacArthur's C91.3.
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0: The concept, simple. I play you the piano-only version of a song. You just have to tell me correctly by title and artist who it is. You get it right, win yourself dinner for two at Jude's Cafe Bar Brasserie, Campbelltown Catholic Club. Now, 4628 9913. B's in Campbelltown. B, question without notice. What's your favourite dinner?
2: My favourite dinner, fried rice.
0: Really? Okay. Well,
2: yes.
0: Treat yourself at Jude's Cafe Bar Brasserie, Campbelltown Catholic Club. Dinner for two. Could be all yours. I'm going to play you the piano song one more time. You get this one right, B, by title and artist. Tell me what it is. I'll give you a free dinner. Aren't you ready?
2: Okay. I'm ready.
0: Let's go. All right, B, I need it with conviction. A lot of energy. Song by title and artist. Let's go.
2: Wake Me Up by Avicii.
0: Yeah, it is. The late, great Avicii. He's a talent and a half. Congratulations, B. Dinner at Jude's, all yours.
2: Thank you so much.
0: Jude's Cafe Bar Brasserie, Campbelltown Catholic Club. Book online, jude's.com.au. It is a wonderful, wonderful location. Speaking of Avicii, here he is. It's Wake Me Up on C91.3. Feeling my

0: birthday. That's not it for the piano puzzle. It will return next week for the way home. Win yourself another dinner for two at Jude's Cafe Bar Brasserie at Campbelltown Catholic Club. DNCE's on the way. Play Go West. We'll get the latest on the roads as well.
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1: Glenfield Hills, look out for delays both ways on Camden Valley Way at Gregory Hills Drive in Lumiere. Busy both ways on Campbelltown Road just at Queen Street. We are seeing delays through Camden Bypass in both directions as well. And busy westbound on the M5 from the city on your run into Preston's. For children, fighting cancer is one thing. 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That's the latest traffic on MacArthur's C91.3.

0: 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That's on the way. 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
4: Denham Court, look out for delays in both directions on Camden Valley Way. Through Currens Hill, we are seeing delays westbound on Narellan Road. The Hume Motorway is steady southbound through Menangle Park. In Bardia, look out for traffic banking southbound on Campbelltown Road. It's the 40 Winks sleep event of the year. 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That's lettuce traffic on MacArthur's C91.3.
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5: Mostly clear skies across MacArthur. Good evening, I'm Ash Wright. Police say bystanders tipped them off to a fight in Sydney's southwest, which is now alleged was a drug deal turned kidnapping. Three men have been charged with allegedly kidnapping two men from St. John's Park in April. It will be alleged the victims were there to supply 6 kilograms of cocaine to a group who instead assaulted and abducted them to claim the drugs. Detective Superintendent Andrew Marks says they're still searching for at least two other suspects.
6: We believe there was up to five, so there inquiries are ongoing, and we're still confident that we will identify the others that were involved.
5: Emergency services are describing a fatal house fire in MacArthur as an absolute tragedy. Three bodies were found inside a granny flat after firefighters extinguished the flames at the property in Wiley Park. Identification is ongoing, but police say two adults and a 16-year-old were known to live at the home. The cause of the fire is still under investigation. A contingent of Australian and New Zealand emergency crews has been deployed to the US to help battle ongoing wildfires in the region. Alpine Almaton Brigade Deputy Captain James Cowens is among 74 personnel being sent to the country's northwest. He's expected to return home to the Southern Highlands in September. And six men have been charged and three teenagers are being dealt with under the Young Offenders Act after an alleged brawl at a junior rugby league match in MacArthur.
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5: Raiders coach Ricky Stewart believes they're starting to see the dividends of the faith showed in young half Ethan Sanders. The Canberra number 7 has been instrumental in helping the side to 4 straight wins, keeping their finals hopes alive. Stewart says Sanders has matured over the course of the season.
7: You can't be blind loyal, but you've got to be loyal to them. I mean, it was only 4 or 5 weeks ago, every expert wanted him dropped and they wanted me to move on from him.
5: And at the Commonwealth Games, Australia has won gold in both women's and men's wheelchair 3x3 basketball.
3: 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C91.3 weather.
5: Mostly clear skies across MacArthur. Sunny tops of 18 forecast for tomorrow. A possible shower on Saturday reaching 17. That's the latest on MacArthur's home, C91.3.
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9: 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I want to make making friends as an adult easier. 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C913.com.au. Register your social club and I'll give you a free shout out on air. Because it's hard making friends, particularly if you don't have kids, you're not intermixing with other parents at the school pickup or Saturday sports, or maybe you're new to the area, you weren't born in the MacArthur, you don't have school friends, you're here for work or here for uni or here for affordable housing, and you think, where do I go to meet like-minded people? I mean, I'm finding that at the moment. I recently moved in with my girlfriend and it's wonderful to live with her, but I don't know too many people in the local area. She does, because she grew up in the area, but I don't. And so I've been working at trying to meet new people. And I'm an extrovert, so I can talk to the cows come home, but it's hard. It is hard to constantly put yourself out there. So I want to make it easier for anybody that might be feeling a little bit lonely. I want to shine a spotlight on social groups or clubs across the MacArthur as a great way to meet new friends. So if you're a part of a non-for-profit club or a social group that's welcome to new members, c913.com.au, register your club. I'll give you a free shout out on air. I've heard from run clubs, ride on lawnmower clubs, fizzy groups, Star Wars groups. There are so many softball clubs from across the MacArthur. There's the Bradford Bush Care group that meet up once a month and do some cleaning in the local area at the Fisher's Ghost Creek Reserve. There is so many ways to meet people, and I want to shine a spotlight on that. So if you're part of a group, it's welcome to new members. c913.com.au, register your social club. So today, for International Day of Friendship, 6 p.m, it's Play More Friends. Got Queen on the way next. After a classic, it's the Rembrandts, and I'll be there for you. Three guesses why this is in C91.3.

Queen's You're My Best Friend on the International Day of Friendship. It's the way home on MacArthur's Home, C91.3. Hello, you with Scott. Just 11 degrees out there. It is cold this evening. If you're stepping outdoors, take a jacket. You are definitely going to need it. The Pretender's not too far away. Play Bieber. We'll get the latest on the roads after Sabrina. Take your shoes off.

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1: Mount Anna in delays as usual on Narellan Road heading west towards Waterworth Drive. Traffic back past the Hume Motorway. No issues for the Hume Motorway between the President's Slip and Douglas Park there and back. On the M5 though, we've got a multi-vehicle pile-up eastbound in Moorbank just past Noora Road blocking Lane 3. In breaking news for discount enthusiasts, the Long is halving the price of selected internet plans for 2 months. 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Search for Long deals. That's the latest traffic. 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

0: The Pretenders, and Don't Get Me Wrong for the Way Home. On MacArthur's home, C91.3. Some great local exhibition matches of football over the last couple of nights. We saw on Tuesday Chelsea take on the Western Sydney Wanderers. It went 6-4, a goal fest the way of the visitors. And then last night, Tottenham Hotspur up against Sydney FC, a 1-1 draw at the end of full time before going to penalties the way of the visitors as well. So again, the A-League teams up against the Premier League teams. We kind of expected victories. I didn't expect there to be so many goals or for it to be so tight in last night's game. So well done to Sydney FC and to the Wanderers. Hopefully next time the Bulls might be able to get a run. Well, speaking of the Bulls, they've made it through the round of 32 in the Han Australia Cup. Tonight we find out who they'll take on in the round of 16 after a great victory over Azuri United, Northern Territory team last week. 3-0 for the Bulls. We do love to see it. Hopefully they can channel this energy and bring it to the 26-27 season, which kicks off in a couple of months' time. Fingers crossed the Bulls can do just a little bit better this year than they did last year. They came seventh, and you need to be top six to make the finals. We missed it by that much. Fingers crossed the upcoming season of the A-League is a better one for the Bulls. Nelly's not too far away. Taylor's on the way. We'll get the latest on the roads as well.
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1: In Denham Court, looking fine in both directions on Camden Valley Way. We are still seeing delays westbound on Narellan Road through Currens Hill. Campbelltown Central also busy both ways on Moore Street, and bumper to bumper westbound on the M5 from the city on your run into Preston's. If a new Volkswagen's been sitting on your wish list for a while, now might be your time. 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That's the latest traffic on MacArthur's C91.3.
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0: 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It is the Friday falsy. Ali's got a quick fire questions at you, and you got to give only false answers to win. I mean, it sounds really easy, but when you go through the process of, you hear the call out by Ali, you jump straight on the phone, 4628 9913. You're waiting, you're hearing the dial tone, anxiously waiting, is she going to pick up the phone? You do, you get through, you're having a quick chat to Jack, the heart rate's going up. Finally, Ali Redondo picks up, starts throwing questions at you. I mean, that's enough to get anybody rattled. Hopefully you can win this full tank of fuel tomorrow. Good luck. MacArthur Breakfast back tomorrow morning from 5:30. The Bangles on the way, play Freestylers. We'll get the latest on the roads as well next. C91.3.
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1: On the M5 at Hammondville, we've got a multi-car crash causing heavy delays citybound past Heathcote Road. It is in lane 3. Narellan Road up to speed on your approach to the Hume Motorway, and the Hume Motorway running very well getting through Menangle Park. Good run up to Preston's as well. In breaking news for discount enthusiasts, Belong is halving the price of selected internet plans for 2 months. 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Search Belong Deals. That's the latest traffic. 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

0: 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Now, this track was written by the Divinyls, plus they enlisted the help of Tom Kelly and Billy Steinberg, who had a reputation for writing hit songs for female vocalists. They're the ones who wrote Like a Virgin, Madonna, The Bangles, Eternal Flame, and Cyndi Lauper's True Colours. Seriously, sometimes you just find your calling, don't you? Your latest news, weather, traffic, that's up next. Farnsy to play Good Charlotte not too far off, and Alex Warren's new one, Fever Dream, up next.
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6: Good news for the M5 at Hammondville. The multi-car crash has been cleared citybound past Heathcote Road. Look out for some delays lingering around there. The Relland Road, all clear on your approach to the Hume Motorway. It's a good southbound run on the Hume Motorway getting through Menangle. And Casula, look out for a little bit of traffic getting through on the Hume Highway. 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That's the latest traffic. 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
7: Good evening, I'm Chris McCarthy. Northern Territory MP Luke Gosling says he had a strange morning after being charged with assault, prompting the opposition to call for him to be stood down. The Labor MP has been charged with assaulting Northern Territory Administrator David Connolly at a community festival in Darwin earlier this month. Mr Gosling's lawyer, Marty Oss, says they'll be fighting the charges.
8: It's particularly concerning that in a matter of this type, police resorted to the power of arrest where it could easily have been dealt with on notice to appear or a summons. It's a concern that that might have some political basis behind it. The charge is fully and completely contested.
7: Telecommunications experts say Optus needs to be given a significant penalty for last year's 000 outage. ACMA is taking the telco to court, alleging over 1,000 breaches of its legal obligations for emergency calls access. RMIT Associate Professor Mark Gregory says the penalty needs to send a message to telcos.
9: We're talking about an industry which is a recalcitrant body, that it is, you know, that it has form. That, you know, major outages are the norm, and that the court needs to take strong action.
7: The Productivity Commission says governments need to embrace Indigenous community-based solutions to meet closing the gap targets. A report shows just one of the 19 targets has been met 5 years from its deadline. Four of the targets, including adult incarceration and suicide rates, are going backwards. Australia's peak construction body says more needs to be done to ensure enough homes are built for our future. Latest data shows nearly 50,000 less homes were approved than required under the National Housing Accord last financial year. Master Builders Australia Chief Executive Danita Warne says all levels of government need to work to overcome this shortfall.
10: But also doing the numbers that we have committed to do, which is around about 253,000 homes per year for the next 3 years.
7: It's hoped a blood test used to diagnose Alzheimer's could one day revolutionise how the disease is treated and potentially prevented. The TGA has greenlit the blood plasma test for clinical trials. The results will allow an application to be developed for the test to be added to Medicare. And two of Victoria's longest-serving cabinet members have announced their resignation ahead of November's state election.
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7: Checking sport, round 22 of the NRL gets underway this hour with the Roosters taking on the Cowboys in Townsville. The Chooks looking for their sixth victory in a row. Australia has finished with a record 35 gold medals in the swimming pool at the Commonwealth Games, the Dolphins winning every single relay event on the program. And FIFA has opened disciplinary proceedings against Argentina over their behaviour after the World Cup final loss to Spain and throughout the tournament. That's the latest. I'm Chris McCarthy.
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0: Mostly clear night on our hands this evening. At the moment, 10 degrees. Chance of rain is slim to none. Tomorrow, tops of 18 and sunny. Look forward to that one for Friday. Bit of rain to come on Saturday, tops of 17. Then back to the sun on Sunday. Sunny and 20 to wrap up the weekend for C91.3.

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This year's theme is Years in the Making. Whether you write short stories, narrative nonfiction, memoir or poetry, get involved. The Fisher's Ghost Writing Prize. There's cash prizes up for grabs. 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
1: Yeah, M5, all clear, citybound on your run from Preston's to the tunnel entry at Kingsgrove. It was very busy earlier with an earlier crash. Looking good. Also on the M7, heading up to the Lighthorse interchange at Eastern Creek. Camden Valley Way, look out for a little bit of traffic between Horningsea Park and the M7 at Preston's. The Hume Motorway, all clear through Menangle. 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That's the latest traffic. 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

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Tomorrow with me for the way home, another chance to win $100 to go spend at Charlie's Liquor Barn in Tarmor. It is Barn Boozled. One question, two answers that are similar but not the same. Don't get Barn Boozled. Get it right to win tomorrow for the way home.

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1: Denham Court, Camden Valley Way, a little bit busy in both directions. Similar story on Camden Valley Way between Horningsea Park and the M7 at Preston's. The M7 all clear from Preston's up to Cecil Hills. M5 Citybound also looking the goods. It was very busy earlier with a multi-car crash. 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T's and C's apply. That's the latest traffic. 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

0: Lady Grant's Electric Avenue on MacArthur's home, C91.3. Ed Sheeran for you next. Shepherd's coming up. We'll get the latest on the roads.
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2: West Oxton and Cowpaster Road, a little bit busy both ways off of Currajong Road. The Hume Motorway looking good down to Pheasant's Nest. Also a good run up to Preston's. M5 Citybound all clear from Preston's to the tunnel entry at Kingsgrove, taking 14 minutes. It was very busy earlier with a multi-car crash. And the M7 looking the goods up to the Lighthorse Interchange. 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That's the latest traffic. 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

0: 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Would you look at the time? It is 8 o'clock. I'm getting out of here for another day. Tomorrow morning, your last chance to win tickets to Live Baby Live, the NXS tribute show at the Camden Civic Centre, August 8. 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Kenny Loggins after 8 o'clock, play Yes Boone and Sienna Spiro's new one, Material Lover, after your latest traffic. Have a great night, MacArthur.
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2: Looking good on the Hume Motorway, getting down into Pheasant's Nest, all clear, getting up to Preston. Citybound on the M5, also looking good from Preston's to the tunnel entry at Kingsgrove, taking just 14 minutes. Look out for a little bit of traffic at Preston's on Camden Valley Way off Bonera Road. 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Hurry ends Monday, only at Freedom. That's latest traffic, MacArthur's C91.3.
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1: Went to the moped store, what's uppers? And the salesman's like, what up, what's your budget? And I'm like, honestly, I don't know nothing about mopeds. He said,
2: I got the one for you, follow me.
1: Ooh, it's too real, chrome down mirror, I don't need a windshield. Banana seat, I can't be on.

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1: Looking good on the Hume Motorway, getting down into Pheasant's Nest, all clear, getting up to Preston. Citybound on the M5, also looking good from Preston's to the tunnel entry at Kingsgrove, taking just 14 minutes. Look out for a little bit of traffic at Preston's on Camden Valley Way off Bonera Road. 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Hurry ends Monday, only at Freedom. That's latest traffic, MacArthur's C91.3.
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1: In Campbelltown, things looking quiet for Narellan Road. It's all clear in either direction between the Hume Motorway and Appin Road. The Hume Motorway, no worries, northbound from Narellan Road to the M5, M7 interchange. And on the M5 motorway, you're in luck. It's only a 15-minute trip from the interchange in Prestons through to the main tunnel entry in Kingsgrove. If any Volkswagen's been sitting on your wish list for a while, now might be your time. 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That's the latest traffic, MacArthur's C91.3.
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1: In Currans Hill, only very light traffic, Fornarellan Road, in between Tramway Drive and the Hume Motorway. Hume Motorway is still only a 10-minute run to get from Narellan Road to the M5 M7 interchange. On the M5 Motorway City Bound, it's a clear run from Preston's through to the main tunnel entering Kingsgrove. That trip will only take you 15 minutes. And heading City Bound from Glenfield, Moorbank Avenue, northbound up to the M5 is also clear and good to go. Aldi prices just got Aldier across the sausage range. Save on snags like chicken feta and parsley sausages, 500 grams, just $7.49. Good, different. That's the latest traffic and cut the scene, 91.3.

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0: 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C91.3.
2: Good morning, everybody. Welcome to Friday.
3: Morning.
2: Hey, it's Friday. Gotta change pace.
4: It's Friday.
2: Look who dragged his sorry butt back in.
3: Oh, had to do it today. Had to come in.
5: There's no way. Go to the shops as well. I want a new face wash.
2: Remember how he took yesterday off because of that?
3: No, it wasn't the only reason why.
2: He's back today.
3: Yes.
2: So, how was face wash buying?
3: Well, can you believe after all that I didn't get the face wash? That was like one of the main agendas on my list and I didn't even get it. I didn't even get the face wash. But I did have a productive day. Trust me. I did do other things on my list that I needed to get done.
2: Is there anything that you did yesterday that we want to know about?
3: Well, I cleaned my room.
2: Oh, God.
3: I cleaned my room. I needed to get that done. Put my clothes away.
2: Yep.
3: I've had my clothes on my dresser for like a week.
2: Right, we don't care. I don't care.
3: I just wanted to tell you.
2: No, I don't care, mate.
3: Just wanted to let you know.
2: I don't care.
3: Productive.
2: Hey, yeah. We missed you.
3: Oh, did you?
2: Yeah. Sorta.
3: Good. No,
2: of course we did, Jacko.
3: Oh, thank you.
2: Of course we missed you.
3: Yeah.
2: You know, when you and James sort of fill in for each other, which will happen in the coming years, I guess.
3: Yeah.
2: It's very hard for me to switch names.
3: Well, why did we did it?
2: Well,
3: to ya.
2: We're making you name badges.
3: Oh. Are we? So we're changing this up. We're getting a name badge.
2: Yes.
3: Okay. Starting.
2: Yesterday we stuck a post-it note to James's shirt.
3: Oh. Okay.
2: And because it's really confusing.
3: So you're saying?
2: I feel like for everybody it's confusing, but more so for me.
3: Yeah. So you want me to put a post-it note on my jumper?
2: Listen, mate,
3: today?
2: Don't come to me with some sort of you're upset vibe.
3: Okay.
2: Because you took yesterday off.
5: I need to go to the shops as well. I want a new face wash.
2: And then didn't even get it.
3: It wasn't my only task, though.
2: Yeah, I don't care about cleaning your room.
3: Full list.
2: Honestly, Jack took yesterday off for face wash, as we know. We've talked about in depth yesterday.
3: Yeah.
2: And then James said this yesterday about his beard oil.
3: Beard oil?
2: You put a scented beard oil in there.
5: Sometimes.
2: What sort of scent are we rocking?
5: I do like anything woody.
2: Right. Thank you, James.
3: That's great. That is great.
2: Is it?
3: Yes, I love that. And you know what as well?
2: Why is that great?
3: Well, because I can relate to that. I also like to I like to treat my moustache because obviously I've got a mow. And I don't like the thought of it not being clean. Hey, I like to moisturise it. I put moisturiser in it. I shampoo it.
2: The beauty of this is I can just push him all the way down. Yeah, see? And then all of a sudden, his mic

0: feeling.
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1: 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Time to say good morning to our EMRs, our early morning risers.
2: Here's to Ali Redondo's early morning risers.
3: Good morning.
1: Well, how to do? Lots of you on the roads today, I noticed this morning. So, if this is your first time listening, welcome. Here's where I hit you with a weather report. All right. Today, sunny, 18 degrees. Bit of frost about this morning. Tomorrow, we're looking at possible showers and 17. Sunny and 20 degrees for your Sunday. So, all in all, pretty good for winter, I would say. Now, weekend is upon us. We're very excited about that. Today, I have to leave work early because I have things to do, like go to Kmart.
3: It's very important.
1: There's a couple little things around the house that I need to get, and I thought, right, lock in. Because for me, Kmart is a day out. If that makes me sad, so be it. I'll own it. But Kmart is in the headlines because they have bought out a version of Meta's glasses. So I don't know what Meta calls them.
3: Yeah, they're like Meta Wayfarer. You can get all sorts of different
1: Wayfarer,
3: ones.
1: Wayfarer, is
3: yeah,
1: that what they're called?
3: That's now, one of the models, yep.
1: They are the ones that record you, right? So, if you don't know about this, they're out there. I was recorded on one. She told me. If she hadn't told me that she'd recorded me on it, I would never have known.
3: Mm.
1: So, bit of a privacy issue, I think. Now, the reason people are sort of worried about this is because Target and Kmart's version of the Meta glasses is only $89. So I believe the other ones are upwards of $200.
3: Even more, yeah. Yeah, $300, even up to $1,000.
1: There you go, up to $1,000. So making them $89 is obviously a lot more affordable and within reach of a lot more people. That's not necessarily a bad thing, depending on what they do with it. Because you can't really tell. This is the whole point. You
3: yes.
1: can't really tell you're being recorded. I think it does flash. She showed me after she recorded me that it sort of flashes. But who's looking at someone's glasses that closely? And she was recording me in the sun. So there's no way I would have known that. I don't know how I feel about this. Not because I'm doing anything untoward or anything like that, but it's just at any time, at any moment, you could be sitting anywhere and being recorded.
3: Yeah.
1: Before you come at me with, I know there's security cameras and you're surveilled anyway, government, Big Brother's always watching, I get that, but how do you feel about being at a restaurant, for instance, having a couple of bevos responsibly, having a good time with your mates, and you're being recorded?
3: Yep. And it's different because why are they recording it? What is the purpose of their recording? You don't know what they're going to do with it. They could be posting it online. They could be posting it for content. And I've seen a lot of AI videos from their glasses, these Meta glasses, where people will record a prank, just innocent people, and they don't know that they're part of this big prank, and then they look silly online.
1: Exactly.
3: It's not great. I personally don't like these glasses, and I would never get them.
1: I think it's good if you're a content creator for your job, but I think there should be something that lets you know, like it should be more obvious that you're being recorded so people know.
3: Yes.
1: Like, you know, on a phone, on an iPhone, I don't know about Androids, you can record people's conversation, but they'll know because it makes beeps.
3: Yep, you can hear it.
1: So it's sort of a giveaway, but this doesn't really do anything. And let's be honest, how many times on a night out have you said stuff and gone, hope nobody remembers that.
3: Yep.
1: Hope nobody yep. remembers that comment. I remember we went out recently and we were having a chat about something.
3: Yeah.
1: I won't go into what. And there was four of us. And like everyone sort of agreed with me. So it just made me get on my soapbox even more. So then I was just going hard.
3: You got confident.
1: Oh, it was like a politician, bro. I was up there and I was like, blah, blah, blah, and blah, blah, blah. I'm pushing my opinion forward. Yeah, it's your friends. You're allowed to do that, right? And then I got in the car. My mate drove me home and I said to her, I think I went too hard on that subject. I think I went a little hard. You think I went a little hard? I'm worried I went a little hard. She's yeah. like, don't worry, man. No one will remember.
3: Exactly right.
1: I was like, well, it falls apart. What if the Meta glasses?
3: Yeah, and you know, if it's something you regret, you never want that footage. You never want to see it. I don't want to see what I look like when I was saying that. I don't want to see my face.
1: You don't want to see what you look like?
3: No.
1: Ever?
3: No, in that particular circumstance. Like on a night out, like when I'm saying something silly. I don't want to know.
1: Yeah.
3: I just, ignorance is bliss on that.
1: Yeah.
3: Yeah.
1: What's one of the, what's one of the stupidest things you've done
3: the stupidest.
1: In your 30 years of life?
3: Well,
1: 26.
3: on a night out, I once started a fight. This was back when I was like 19. I was sort of more addicted to drama. Now I don't want drama. 19.
1: My heart just stopped. Right, yeah.
3: So this is a little while ago. I started a fight with somebody for not a physical fight, a verbal fight.
1: Oh, right.
3: A verbal argument.
1: An argument
3: for no reason, for absolutely no reason, because I was just bored, I think.
1: Right.
3: So that, like, imagine if that was filmed.
1: I love you, Jack.
3: Yeah.
1: I don't believe for a second you got into an argument with anyone.
3: I did. I really don't.
1: Nah. Mate, you're the nice guy. There's nothing wrong with that.
3: Yes.
1: It's good. You stay in your lane.
3: Yeah.
1: What was the fight like? Was it like, excuse me, sir. Hey, you when you walked past me, you sort of dropped your drink on me. Yeah. And then he went, what? And you went, oh, no worries. I'll go. I'm sorry.
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4: The M5 motorway is city bound, just a little light traffic making its way from the interchange in Preston's towards the Hume Highway in Liverpool. After that, still a clear run further to the airport into the city. The M7 motorway northbound, all good to go from the interchange in Preston's up through Elizabeth Drive. The Hume motorway, only a 10-minute trip in northbound or southbound direction from the interchange in Preston's to Narellan Road. If you're further southbound on the Hume motorway from Narellan Road to Menangle Road, it's all clear. Further southbound towards the Southern Highlands, there's two 80k roadwork zones in between Douglas Park Drive and Picton Road. 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That's the latest traffic, MacArthur's C91.3.
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6: 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C91.3.
7: In Ingleburn, there's reports of a road hazard. It's on Henderson Road in between Macquarie Road and the train line. The Hume Motorway northbound, just some traffic on the run-up past Camden Valley Way to the M5, M7 interchange in Preston's. Most of that traffic is headed citybound on the M5. A little bit of congestion from Preston's through to the Hume Highway in Liverpool. After that, a clear run into the city. And in Campbelltown, not much traffic about for Narellan Road. It's moving very well in both directions in between Blackstone Road and Appin Road. It's time to complete your census. 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That's the latest traffic. 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
8: Good morning, I'm Toby Goff. Egypt has been hit by a drone attack, marking the first time its infrastructure has been targeted during the US-Iran conflict. An explosion rocked a port on the country's Mediterranean coast and causing a fire in ships, including an American gas storage tanker. There are no reports of injuries and no party has been claiming responsibility at this stage. But former intelligence official Beth Sanna has told CNN it's not just the number of countries being dragged in, which is escalating the conflict.
9: Kinds of assets are also changing. So we're seeing this vertical escalation in terms of not just U.S. military bases, but also this kind of logistics or energy facilities.
8: A constitutional law expert is raising doubts about whether One Nation's bill would do anything to block Australians with terror links from actually returning to the country. Pauline Hanson wants to make changes, including creating a foreign fighter exclusion order for the federal court to impose. But experts have told Nine newspapers if the minister isn't able to do it under law, a court isn't going to be able to do it either. An Australian hiker attempting a famous walking track in the US has been found dead in Wyoming. The 28-year-old's backpack was spotted in a remote area on the western slope of the Tetons after his satellite check-in stopped more than a week ago. Authorities believe he fell from a steep ridgeline. The Greens say proposed cuts to the NDIS will have a devastating effect on the workforce. Senate inquiry hearings have been examining the government's bill, which aims to cap the scheme's growth. If passed, there'll be 160,000 fewer participants by 2031. Greens disability spokesperson Senator Jordan Steeljohn says thousands more will be out of a job.
3: By the government's own admission, these cuts will have a devastating impact on the workforce, on support workers, on the allied health professions that form the core of our care economy. So many jobs will be lost if this legislation is passed through.
8: Also making news, the death toll from an earthquake which struck Japan's southwest has risen to 34 as sweltering heat hits thousands living in temporary shelters. And a total of 33 cases of the deadly H5N1 bird flu strain have been detected in Australia, with more sick birds found on South Australia's Kangaroo Island.
2: 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Discover Jude's Cafe Bar Brasserie at Campbelltown Catholic Club.
8: Checking sport, the North Queensland Cowboys have been embarrassed on home soil in what coach Todd Payton has described as the club's darkest day. They've been flogged 82-12 by the Sydney Roosters in Townsville. At the Commonwealth Games, Australia has won gold in cycling in the women's 4,000-metre team pursuit. Sprinter Tori Lewis has won her 200-metre semi-final. And the Diamonds have thrashed Northern Ireland 88 points to 27 to clean sweep the netball's group stage. And in AFL action, a win for Geelong over Collingwood, 97 points to 72.
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0: Tops of 18 degrees today, mostly sunny day. Patches of frost will be about this morning, though, but little bit of rain, maybe later in the day. Currently, it's a very chilly half a degree. 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

0: Welcome to you. You're on MacArthur Breakfast on C91.3, 611. Welcome to your Friday. And listen, I'm not one to stay up on a Thursday night and watch the NRL, but even I know about that score. 12-82, the Roosters and the Cowboys. Wasn't it the biggest score, 82 points, since 1935?
1: 1935. It was like a joke to watch. It was like, you know what it was like watching? You know when in junior competitions when one team is really good than the other and you sort of have to go, all right, guys, I think that's a little mercy rule. That's enough of the game. Let's call it in because to make it everything fair, that's what it looked like last night. It was crazy. It was such a ridiculous
0: game. To score 82 points, are you just constantly trying?
1: You're constantly scoring, yeah. So pretty much every time Roosters had the ball, in my opinion, they looked like they were going to score. So I reckon the score could have even been higher than 82.
0: Are they top of the pops at
1: the moment? Yeah, they're like top 14. So but now after that performance, that is just skyrocketed them. I think they're favourites for the competition
0: now. That's Tedesco, right?
1: Yeah, it's Teddy Singh.
0: He's from out this way.
1: Absolutely.
0: Oh, I used to interview him every Thursday.
1: Yeah, he's a Camden Rams
0: junior. Okay, when I say interview, he'd come in, my co-host at the time, Josh. Hate interviewing. And then Tedesco would explain to me everything he just talked about.
1: But hey, you were there and you tried. That's the main thing.
0: Yeah, it's very true. Yeah. It's very true.
1: Put the effort in.
0: But still on football, last night on Freddie and the Eighth, Brad Fittler, Joey Johns and Danica Mason were having a conversation about the Tigers and how they should relocate to Campbelltown. Mm. Have a listen to this.
2: You need to go to Campbelltown. It is the fastest growing place in Australia just about. The corridor is just going straight down. There's people galore, kids everywhere. Well, at the moment, they're doing a redevelopment at Leichhardt, which is going to take a couple of years, and take some games there. It's awesome, and what they're doing there is fantastic. And just after that, they're going to do a redevelopment out of Campbelltown. Now, that needs to have a centre of excellence attached to it, and they need to attach themselves right there. But that is where we need to be.
3: Haven't they done that? Because Concord Oval...
2: That's 15 minutes from Balmain. It's... miles from Campbelltown.
3: But they did a whole redo on that.
2: They share that with the rugby union team.
4: They need to be living out there, everyone. They need to be seeing players at Coles and Woolies or Aldi. See them dropping their kids to school, picking their kids up from school. And it's community. Mm. It's a community.
0: He's absolutely right. It is definitely a community. I agree with that. What do you think about the Tigers relocating? Do you agree?
1: I 100% agree. I think we could potentially turn in, the West Tigers could potentially turn into a Penrith Panthers model. Because if you look at the Penrith Panthers, they train, live and play out of Penrith. I think we need to have the same thing in Campbelltown. I've done a little bit of research. The juniors in the MacArthur Group 6 area are more than double of what there is in Balmain. So in Group 6 MacArthur, there's over 20 clubs. In the Balmain area, there's just over 10. So if you that alone,
0: so all the feeders are down.
1: All
0: here
1: your
0: anyway.
1: Juniors are here. All your major fans are here. Like everyone's a Tigers fan in this area. And I mean, I was even surprised when they redeveloped Concord Oval all that time ago. I thought, why aren't they doing that at Campbelltown? Mm. Like, sure, maybe the players potentially want to live in the city, so it's a bit closer for them. But like, Campbelltown is where your fans are. It's where your players are. It's like half the Tigers team. MacArthur Juniors, Campbelltown Juniors.
0: Yeah, I think there'll be a lot of fans that agree with you there, Jacko. Did surprise me that Danica Mason didn't know where Campbelltown was. So thank you to Brad Fittler for just clearing her up there when he was like, that's miles away from Concord. I was like, thank you, mate.
1: Thank you for clarifying.
0: We very much appreciate that. And we are a very strong community here and we do like to see everyone just sort of assimilating together. But if you don't want to come, well... Support us. We support you.
1: That's right.
0: You know?
1: Local.
0: Yeah.
1: Stay local.
0: Let's go local. Local the whole time, I say.
1: Yeah, that's what I think too.
0: Yeah. All right, good. So is that decided?
1: Yeah.
0: We've decided for him?
1: Yeah, we're locking that in.
0: All right, good.

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1: In Mount Annan, Narellan Road is starting to wake up. Just a little bit of traffic in both directions of Narellan Road, starting to bank up at the main traffic lights at Waterworth Drive. The Hume motorway moving very freely northbound from Narellan Road to the M5 M7 interchange. No hassles there. You'll get a little bit of traffic by the time you hit the interchange in Prestons from the M5 motorway citybound. Some congestion from the interchange in Prestons through to the Hume highway in Liverpool. After that, still a very fair run into the city. In Liverpool, just a little traffic gathering in both directions of the Hume highway in between Hoxton Park Road and Elizabeth Drive. Want a degree that actually gets you working? A UNSW College Applied degree gets you job ready. Applications closing soon. Search UNSW College today. That's the latest traffic. 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
1: Helping you out. 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
0: You're at MacArthur Breakfast on C91.3. You know, I've never met anyone in real life called Alanis. I've just thought about that.
2: Yeah, nah.
0: Alana.
2: Yeah, I've met many Alanis.
0: There's no Alanis's around.
2: No, it's a very rare name.
0: Right.
2: Okay.
0: Have a baby.
2: Yep.
0: Call her Alanis.
2: Lock it in.
0: Alanis Baum. That's not bad.
2: That's not too bad.
0: That's Jack's surname.
2: Yeah. Oh, but, I mean, you have the idea of me taking my girlfriend's surname.
0: Yes.
2: Jack Novak.
0: Alanis Novak.
2: That's not bad.
0: Alanis. Oh, look at little Alanis. Oh, she's so cute.
3: Masterpiece of construction.
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5: This architect has never actually built anything.
0: Today's Tradie Tune is inspired by what we were just talking about. So on the Freddie and the Eighth show last night, they were talking Brad Fittler, Joey Johns and Danica Mason about the Tigers relocating out to Campbelltown. Had a conversation about it. I really liked what Brad Fittler had to say.
6: You need to go to Campbelltown.
0: I like that, mate. We should make that into a remix song, I reckon.
6: You need to go to Campbelltown.
0: Yeah, nice. Nice. Need to go to Campbelltown. And one last raw. Well, we're still on that subject. So before Leichhardt Oval closes for its biggest transformation in decades, the Inner West Council's throwing one final free party. So everyone in the community, I'm guessing they mean Tigers community.
2: Yes, yes, I think so.
0: Can go out to Leichhardt Oval Saturday the 19th of September. So it's going to be a big show, the Angels, the Super Jesus, Largo, something called Good Pash. And Wayne Pearce is in a band.
2: What is going on there?
0: He's in a band called Oz Icons.
2: I didn't even know he was a musician.
0: There you go.
2: It's news to me.
0: But that's pretty cool. It's free. And the Angels are there. So I'm sold. Let's go back to 76. We've got to 11 in Australia. That's what? The best song, arguably?
2: It has to be.
0: I don't know.
2: Classic. I love this one.
0: Really like Take a Long Line
2: as
0: well.
2: Oh, that is good too.

0: the Angels. That was your tradie tune on C91.3. We played that because one last Roar. Big free concert happening there at Leichhardt Oval before it closes. So it's happening Saturday the 19th of September. They're playing with the Super Jesus. Apparently Wayne Pearce is in a band.
1: What is going on there?
0: Well, so is Eric Groth.
1: Yeah, Eric Groth is in a band, but he's been gigging around for ages. I've never seen Wayne Pearce do a gig, ever.
0: Well.
1: I wonder if he's any good.
0: Now's your chance. Linkin Park's on the way. We're going to play this shortly. We'll update your traffic, news and weather. And your last chance to win tickets to Live Baby Live, the In Excess tribute show happening at Camden Civic Centre. If you want to go along, that's up in 10.
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10: The M5 motorway city-bound starting to build a little bit of traffic. It's only moderately busy from the interchange in Prestons through to the Hume Highway. Still only about a 20-minute trip for you to get from Prestons through to the main tunnel entry in Kingsgrove. The M7 motorway northbound, a very quiet start, and northbound it's all clear from Currajong Road up to Elizabeth Drive. In Hoxton Park, reports of traffic lights on the blink, and that's on 1st Avenue just near 12th Avenue. 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That's the latest traffic, MacArthur's C91.3.
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11: Good morning, I'm Toby Goff. Egypt has been hit by a drone attack, marking the first time its infrastructure has been targeted during the US-Iran conflict. An explosion rocked a port on the country's Mediterranean coast and causing a fire in ships, including an American gas storage tanker. There are no reports of injuries and no party has been claiming responsibility at this stage. But former intelligence official Beth Sanna has told CNN it's not just the number of countries being dragged in, which is escalating the conflict.
12: Kinds of assets are also changing. So we're seeing this vertical escalation in terms of not just U.S. military bases, but also this kind of logistics or energy facilities.
11: A constitutional law expert is raising doubts about whether One Nation's bill would do anything to block Australians with terror links from actually returning to the country. Pauline Hanson wants to make changes, including creating a foreign fighter exclusion order for the federal court to impose. But experts have told Nine newspapers if the minister isn't able to do it under law, a court isn't going to be able to do it either. An Australian hiker attempting a famous walking track in the US has been found dead in Wyoming. The 28-year-old's backpack was spotted in a remote area on the western slope of the Tetons after his satellite check-in stopped more than a week ago. Authorities believe he fell from a steep ridgeline. The Greens say proposed cuts to the NDIS will have a devastating effect on the workforce. Senate inquiry hearings have been examining the government's bill, which aims to cap the scheme's growth. If passed, there'll be 160,000 fewer participants by 2031. Greens disability spokesperson Senator Jordan Steeljohn says thousands more will be out of a job.
2: By the government's own admission, these cuts will have a devastating impact on the workforce, on support workers, on the allied health professions that form the core of our care economy. So many jobs will be lost if this legislation is passed through.
11: Also making news, the death toll from an earthquake which struck Japan's southwest has risen to 34 as sweltering heat hits thousands living in temporary shelters. And a total of 33 cases of the deadly H5N1 bird flu strain have been detected in Australia, with more sick birds found on South Australia's Kangaroo Island.
9: C91.3 Sport. Discover Jude's Cafe Bar Brasserie at Campbelltown Catholic Club.
11: Checking sport, the North Queensland Cowboys have been embarrassed on home soil in what coach Todd Payton has described as the club's darkest day. They've been flogged 82-12 by the Sydney Roosters in Townsville. At the Commonwealth Games, Australia has won gold in cycling in the women's 4,000-metre team pursuit. Sprinter Tori Lewis has won her 200-metre semi-final. And the Diamonds have thrashed Northern Ireland 88 points to 27 to clean sweep the netball's group stage. And in AFL action, a win for Geelong over Collingwood, 97 points to 72.
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0: Mostly sunny today. Bit of frost about this morning though, but it will get up to 18 degrees. Currently it's a chilly half a degree. Macca's fresh new deluxe sausage and egg McMuffin and deluxe bacon and egg McMuffin with lettuce and tomato are here. Don't Macca's walk, Macca's run.

0: Linka Park and Numb. Bet you numb this morning. It's freezing. Half a degree. That's got to hurt.
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0: Last chance to win a double pass to Live Baby Live, the INXS tribute show at Camden Civic Centre, August 8. You can book your tickets now at austix.com.au or you can win them with me. We're playing Royal Rumble, so Aristocrat, I think he's had a few, if you know what I mean. He's going to read you the lyrics to an INXS song. You can tell me which song it is. You win. I was standing. And you were there. Two worlds collided, and they could never, ever tear us apart. Thank you, mate. Appreciate your work. All right, if you know which song that is, call me 4628 9913.

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1: For the M5 motorway citybound, things are getting gradually busier. And from the interchange in Preston, some light congestion starting to build. It's moderately busy through to the Hume Highway in Liverpool. The good news, though, after that, it's a very clear run still to the airport onto the city. In Horningsea Park, just a little bank up of traffic in all directions at the main traffic lights of Cowpasture Road, Camden Valley Way. The Hume motorway is still a really good morning, and northbound, southbound, it's only a 10-minute trip in either direction between the M5, M7 interchange and Narellan Road. If you're heading further south on the Hume motorway, it's a clear run from Narellan Road to Menangle Road. Just a little further south towards the Southern Highlands, there's two separate 80k roadwork zones between Moreton Park Road and Picton Road. 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That's the latest traffic. MacArthur's
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2: 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So how good? You could win tickets right now to the In Excess tribute show Live Baby Live. 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
3: That sounds great.
2: All right, mate. We're playing Royal Ramble. So this bloke's going to ramble off some In Excess lyrics. If you can tell me which song it is, you win. I was standing and you were there. Two worlds collided and they could never, ever tear us apart. Right, Mel, what song is that?
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2: 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You're off to Live Baby Live. 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

0: 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And why is it so cold even if you're inside? I'm going to tell you that next.
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0: Chapel Run. You're on MacArthur Breakfast on C91.3. It is chilly. I know I'm stating the obvious there, but very cold today. I mean, it's in the minuses in Camden and Wallandilly. In Campbelltown currently, it's 0.4 of a degree. So winter's finally sort of hit, eh? Because these are the temperatures we're dealing with at like 3:30 in the morning. But by the time most people wake up, it's not that bad.
1: They don't feel it.
0: So we go downstairs and like me, Jack and Jace in traffic are like rugged up, go downstairs and everyone's like, oh, you guys cold.
1: That's sort of embarrassing.
0: Like, yeah, bro, we wake up at 3:30 a.m.
1: Yeah.
0: Jeez.
1: Yeah, man.
0: But found this out last night. Very interesting. 81% of Australian homes fail to maintain the World Health Organization's minimum healthy indoor temperature of 18 degrees. Because if you ever notice that, like certainly in my house, I mean, I do have tiles and the sun hits only a portion of the house. My lounge room is frosty flakes, man. Like, it's great in summer because I don't really have to put the aircon on.
1: That's

0: once every couple of hours. The minimum building insulation standards apparently didn't exist in Australia until the 90s. So things like zero wall insulation and gaps under the doors that you can, you know, you can see under.
1: Yeah, it's like quite large. You can fit slide things under.
0: Yeah. So the average Australian home drops to an indoor minimum of 10.8 degrees during winter. So, man, that's why you're sitting there just with every jumper that you own. I've put on so many hoodies before that it couldn't lie down because all the hoods stacked up behind my neck.
1: It's like a pillow.
0: It was
1: or
0: like
1: something.
0: An elevation. I was like, oh, this is super uncomfortable.

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1: MacArthur Breakfast. Ellie Redondo. Locally owned since 19.
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8: In Hoxton Park, reports of a crash at southbound on Cowpasture Road, just on the approach to Airlie Drive. It's causing some traffic to bank up at the main traffic lights just near the McDonald's of Hoxton Park. Also in Hoxton Park, reports of traffic lights on the blink, and that's 1st Avenue, the corner of 12th Avenue. And the M5 motorway citybound, just some minor congestion from the interchange in Preston's through to the Hume Highway. After that, clear run to the city, still only about a 20-minute trip from Preston's through to the main tunnel entry in Kingsgrove. 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Hurry ends Monday, only at Freedom. That's Latest Traffic, MacArthur's C91.3.
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9: Good morning, I'm Toby Goff. Egypt has been rocked by a drone attack, marking the first time it's been hit during the conflict between the US and Iran. No party has claimed responsibility for the incident, and no injuries have yet been reported. The explosion on the country's Mediterranean coast caused a fire in ships, including an American gas storage tanker. Attorneys General from around the country are meeting to work towards a national approach to working with children checks. Chris McCarthy explains.
10: The chief legal officers will meet in Darwin to build upon previous reforms which block anyone who's had their check revoked from holding one in another state or territory. Ministers will seek agreement on a national baseline for criminal offences to bar a person from holding a working with children's check, as well as minimum national standards for the risk assessment process. They'll also look to strengthen information sharing between states and territories when considering an application. Attorney General Michelle Rowland says while all governments have made significant progress in the space, there's more to do to ensure a consistent approach around the country. Chris McCarthy reporting.
9: Australia is sending firefighters to France as the country battles devastating wildfires. Two aircraft and 24 skilled aerial and ground crew will travel to the country. The deployment will take place in the coming days. The death toll from an earthquake which struck Japan's southwest has risen to 34. About 9,000 people are living in temporary shelters due to damage caused by the 7.1 magnitude tremor. Health officials are on alert for heat stroke as temperatures climb towards the mid-30s. Advocates are urging the federal government to act on a motion passed at its national conference to increase paid parental leave. Party delegates voted to lift the entitlement from 26 to 52 weeks last weekend. For Parents Director Veronica Hosking wants to see the vote put into policy.
11: Just a motion at the moment, a party policy motion, but we hope that this reflects the government's stance and reflection on how they see families, this would be an incredible thing for families to get 52 weeks of paid parental leave.
9: Also making news, Defence Force personnel will be tracked during weapons training to examine the effects of blast exposure. Blast pressure ratings on soldiers' helmets will be cross-referenced with blood tests and neurological data.
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9: Checking sport, the Roosters have put the competition on notice, crushing the Cowboys 82-12 with a record-breaking performance to open round 22. Mark Nwanganituaze and Sam Walker both scored hat-tricks in Townsville as the Chooks ran in 14 tries. And at the Commonwealth Games, Australia's gold medal tally has reached 50. The cycling team now stealing the show with wins in the women's 4,000-metre team pursuit and the men's team sprint, and Tara Nayland in the women's C4-C5 4,000-metre individual pursuit.
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12: Tops of 18 degrees we are going to climb to today. Doesn't feel like it though. Bit of frost about. Very, very cold start to the morning. Currently it's half a degree in Campbelltown. You're on C91.3. Last of the mashups today, and oh look, there's been some absolute humdingers, if I'm allowed to use that word, but we're going to finish with Chris Watson's 90s mash. Who's Chris Watson? I don't know, a TikToker. You can go and see the whole mash. It's in our stories on our social C913, but I'm going to play the first part of it. It's pretty good, man. Have a listen.

name. What song do you choose out of that? What a list of bangers. But nonetheless, I have gone with... 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

0: 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That was your TikTok tune on C91.3. 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And they're still around, CNC Music Factory. 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They're actually looking pretty good for a band that was big in the 90s. You know, the whole time I had no idea their names were Freedom Williams and Smooth Jammy. Sounds good. Could be Jammy. I don't know. I'm going with Jammy because it's winter and it's cold. And a smooth jammy sounds good to me.
1: Sounds like
0: let's pop that right on. Cool, that's all I got to say.

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1: In Len Waters Estate, there has been an accident in southbound on Cowpasture Road, just on the approach to the M7 motorway. From Horningsea Park through Preston's, Kenton Valley Way has a little bit of traffic in both directions in between Cowpasture Road and the Hume motorway. The M5 motorway are looking a very clear run, just a little bit of traffic either side of the Hume highway, still a pretty clear run further to the city. And Campbelltown, not a lot of traffic about Fornarellan Road in either direction. It's moving really well in both directions in between the Hume motorway and Appin Road. 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That's the latest traffic. 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
4: I was just going to wish you happy birthday.
1: Happy birthday.
0: And on this day, the 31st of July in 1976, the Blue Oyster Cult released this song. In 1980, the Eagles split up after Glenn Frey and Don Felder didn't go on stage. Or no, they went at it on stage. Go at it on stage. What does that mean? They had a fight.
5: They had a fight on stage.
0: Right. Yeah. Jack didn't write why, so...
5: How can you fight to that music?
0: Do you know why?
5: No, they doesn't say why. They had this big blow up and nobody knows why.
0: Mm. Okay. In 1989, on this day, the Game Boy was released. In 1999, Christina Aguilera released this. In 2012, Bruce Springsteen and the E Street Band performed their longest show ever, clocking in at 4 hours and 6 minutes. He's on fire, you see. Sorry, it's a Friday, I'm allowed to do bad jokes. Today is National Avocado Day. It's also Uncommon Instrument Awareness Day. Celebrity birthdays, J.K. Rowling. Rowling or Rowling?
5: I go Rowling, but I've heard both.
0: Hmm.
6: You're a wizard, Harry.
0: She is 61 today, and Fatboy Slim is 63. On to our local legend celebrating. Somebody's going to win a cake thanks to Cake Biz in Narellan. Remember, not only do they have great cakes and fresh goodies all at the ready from their convenient drive-through, but the coffee at Cake Biz Narellan can't be beaten. Now, there is a bunch of local celebrities today, so lock in. Jaden Chu from Narellan is 28 today. Sandra Donnelly from Bargo is 69. Rosie Richardson from St Helens Park is 11. Hannah Lavender from Picton is 6. Pauline Harris from Roos is 59. Natasha Bottom from Camden South is 20. Hayley Watts from Ingleburn is 23. Amelia Channel from Grasmere is 19. Ashley Martin from Spring Farm is 39. Lara Riley from Mount Annan is 46. Lisa McNaughton from the Oaks is 40. And Brooke Gospel from Elderslie is 13. Now that's just today. Can you imagine the amount of parties that are going to be happening this weekend? Mate, MacArthur's coming alive, baby. It's coming alive. Tomorrow, Cadence Fredericks from Spring Farm is 10. Bradley Box from Leppington is 3. Spencer Hawkins, who was our little tiny tiger in our Tigers competition from Eldersley, he's 10. Mia Beeman from Tarmor's 9. Talon and Diesel Sullivan from Camden South are 10. Twins! Love 20s. Ella Zoe Walker from Wetherill Park is 8. Hayley or Hallie and Emerson Beardmore from Mount Hunter, they're 3. Twins! Jeremy Labors from Woodbine is 15. And Cody Crane from Appen is 21. But the winner of the cake chosen at random is... Ashley Martin from Spring Farm. Well done to you, legend, and well done to all our local celebrities. There is a lot. If you'd like to register for MacArthur Birthdays, make sure you head to our website, c913.com.au. Woo! Ah, teachers, hats off to you, huh? Doing those roles, that's a lot. It's a real lot.

0: Let me out. You're on MacArthur Breakfast on C91.3, and that song was released in 1999 on this day. Everybody's got somebody. Almost 7:30, we'll update traffic, news and weather shortly, and we'll play the Wilburys. That's all up in 10.
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8: In Len Waters Estate, there's been a three-vehicle crash. It's Cow Pasture Road southbound, just before the M7 flyover. One left-hand lane is closed, and you can expect heavy delays with the traffic starting to bank back almost to Green Valley Road. The M5 motorway city-bound has seen a pretty good start to the morning. Just a little mild congestion either side of the Hume Highway. After that, clear run to the city. And for Currens Hill and Mount Annan, just a little light traffic in both directions of Narellan Road, just banking up the intersection of Tramway Drive and Mount Annan Drive. 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That's the latest traffic, MacArthur's C91.3.
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9: Good morning, I'm Toby Goff. Egypt has been rocked by a drone attack, marking the first time it's been hit during the conflict between the US and Iran. No party has claimed responsibility for the incident, and no injuries have yet been reported. The explosion on the country's Mediterranean coast caused a fire in ships, including an American gas storage tanker. Attorneys General from around the country are meeting to work towards a national approach to working with children checks. Chris McCarthy explains.
10: The chief legal officers will meet in Darwin to build upon previous reforms which block anyone who's had their check revoked from holding one in another state or territory. Ministers will seek agreement on a national baseline for criminal offences to bar a person from holding a working with children's check, as well as minimum national standards for the risk assessment process. They'll also look to strengthen information sharing between states and territories when considering an application. Attorney General Michelle Rowland says while all governments have made significant progress in the space, there's more to do to ensure a consistent approach around the country. Chris McCarthy reporting.
9: Australia is sending firefighters to France as the country battles devastating wildfires. Two aircraft and 24 skilled aerial and ground crew will travel to the country. The deployment will take place in the coming days. The death toll from an earthquake which struck Japan's southwest has risen to 34. About 9,000 people are living in temporary shelters due to damage caused by the 7.1 magnitude tremor. Health officials are on alert for heat stroke as temperatures climb towards the mid-30s. Advocates are urging the federal government to act on a motion passed at its national conference to increase paid parental leave. Party delegates voted to lift the entitlement from 26 to 52 weeks last weekend. For Parents Director Veronica Hosking wants to see the vote put into policy.
3: Just a motion at the moment, a party policy motion, but we hope that this reflects the government's stance and the reflection on how they see families. This would be an incredible thing for families to get 52 weeks of paid parental leave.
9: Also making news, Defence Force personnel will be tracked during weapons training to examine the effects of blast exposure. Blast pressure readings on soldiers' helmets will be cross-referenced with blood tests and neurological data.
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9: Checking sport, the Roosters have put the competition on notice, crushing the Cowboys 82-12 with a record-breaking performance to open round 22. Mark Nwanganeetwaze and Sam Walker both scored hat-tricks in Townsville as the Chooks ran in 14 tries. And at the Commonwealth Games, Australia's gold medal tally has reached 50. The cycling team now stealing the show with wins in the women's 4,000-metre team pursuit and the men's team sprint, and Tara Nayland in the women's C4-C5 4,000-metre individual pursuit.
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0: Chilly start this morning, but it is going to fine up to a mostly sunny day. Tops of 18 across the Macarthur. We're under 1.

0: MacArthur Breakfast on C91.3, almost 20 to 8 for your chilly Friday morning. And do you use emojis? Are you an emoji user? I am a prolific emoji user. I feel like everything I say needs to have some sort of tone and that needs to be represented in pictures. And I also like to use the actual pictures. You know how you can insert pictures of things? Like, they're normally memes and stuff. But all the cool kids who are under 30, they don't like them. And they put crap on me, essentially. Looking at you, Jack.
1: Yeah, I thought that was coming my way.
0: Yeah.
1: I was waiting for that.
0: Yeah.
1: You've also started getting stickers now of me.
0: Oh, yeah.
1: So, which is nice.
0: That sticker's great.
1: I really enjoy them.
0: Do you know you can do that? Oh. You can get a picture, like any picture in your phone, and if you hold it, it does this magic thing. P.S. This is on an Apple. It does this magic thing, and then you can make it into a sticker.
1: Yeah, so just all the time. So I think yesterday you sent me like 4 photos of me making a silly face, which was lovely.
0: Oh, it's good times.
1: Yeah, we love it.
0: Anyway, I talked earlier in the year when they released Emoji 17.0. That's how much the emojis have advanced. Well, they're about to roll out 18.0. So that's coming in September. All of them will actually hit by 2027. But we've already got stuff like a distorted face, an orca, a ballet dancer. So upcoming, we're going to get stuff like a pickle. Cool, man.
1: What's the go with the pickle?
0: A lighthouse, a meteor, a cracking face. So I'm very excited. I like to use all the little emojis. I sometimes feel overwhelmed by the amount of choice, but I like it.
1: That's part of the challenge, though.
0: But it brings me to a story about Gen Z. So apparently, your Geno wants people to stop using the thumbs up emoji, saying it feels cold and disrespectful.
1: Okay.
0: So thoughts?
1: I would have to agree with that. I don't personally use the thumbs up. And if somebody was to thumbs up me, so say if I said like a pretty thoughtful message and I sent it to somebody and all they sent was a thumbs up or they reacted with a thumbs up, I would take that as sort of a little bit like they're a bit upset. You know, I would almost think of it as a little bit rude. Yeah. That's the extent that I'll sort of take a thumbs up.
0: Right.
1: So that's where I'm at with the thumbs up. What are your thoughts on the thumbs up?
0: Well, how soft can one be?
1: Okay. I don't think it's soft. I don't think it's soft.
0: I'm not
1: per
0: talking
1: se.
0: About you. Just in general. It depends. It depends. Like, if I get a thumbs up in real life, right? You do it right now.
1: Okay.
0: Do a thumbs up.
1: Thumbs up.
0: That's good, right?
1: Okay. Yes.
0: You
1: okay.
0: Were happy
1: in person,
0: about that, weren't you? Where you're like, good on
1: your
0: buddy.
1: Yes, that was a good thumbs up. Yeah, I agree. That was a good thumbs
0: you
1: up.
0: You know, like, it's sort of, it's not rude, is
1: but
0: it?
1: You know what? Things,
0: unless you're going like that.
1: Yeah, true. But things over message, unless they're sort of, I find hard to talk over message, over the phone, because you can, with your tone of voice, you can change how you feel or your facial expression.
0: Mm.
1: Messages are just plain Jane. So when all you get is a thumbs up, there's so many questions. I have so many questions.
0: I just like to mix it up. Do a thumbs up. I don't even think about it. I put an A-OK. C's just written in. She agrees with you that it's rude and that you should do an A-OK symbol.
1: A-OK is good. If it's A-OK, I'm good.
0: It depends what's in my most recent used emojis. Mate, if it's only a hamburger in there, that's what you get. You get a hamburger. I mean, whatever's easier.
1: Yeah.
0: Busy person.
1: Didn't somebody send you a monkey emoji the other day as like a way of saying yes to something?
0: Yeah, so when it comes to thumbs up, I don't care if you thumbs up me, apart from one person, and you know who you are, Courtney. She does it on purpose. She does it on purpose to upset me, because she knows that it makes me upset, only when it's from her. Damn it.

0: Breakfast on C91.3. Eskimo Joe's on the way, but you can call me at any time on 46289913. Tia called and said this.
1: I just left Wilton this morning and there is a truck with a flat tyre in the middle lane travelling from the freeway to Wilton, so on Picton Road. I'm going to guess there's going to be some hold-ups there in the next half hour.
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3: On the M5 motorway westbound, there has been an incident just near Moorbank Avenue. Traffic is banking back to New Warra Road. In St Andrews, a car and motorbike crash on Campbelltown Road, just near St Andrews Road, has traffic heavy in both directions. And in Wilton, a crash reported eastbound on Picton Road. It's making some congestion build up in the direction of Pembroke Parade. It's the 40-wing sleep event of the year. 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That's the latest traffic. 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

0: MacArthur Breakfast on C91.3, 752. And we're just talking about that Gen Z want to cancel the thumbs up emoji because it seems a little rude. That's all right. I see that. I see, you know, that maybe you could get upset by an emoji. Only kidding. I promise I'll stop doing it,
1: okay.
0: Jack.
1: Good, thank you. Give me an A-OK instead. Anything else?
0: Yeah.
1: Even just the dancing man. Give me the dancing man. That says more.
0: Yeah. I think you're getting ahead of yourself.
1: Okay, I'm not getting a dancing man. I can see it. Disco ball.
0: You're not getting a disco man, brother. You're not.
1: Go on.
0: You know, speaking of phones, so I won't go into it just now. It'll all be revealed. But I was asked to help with a very special task by the bosses here. Not Big Dubs, the actual boss. He'll hate. Anywho. So I was asked to gather people, right? Like certain people. And a whole bunch of names were thrown at me. And they said, you know, which out of all these people, which ones can you get in touch with? And so I was like, I can do that one. And then I went, hang on a minute, just let me grab my phone and have a look through it and see whose number I've got. And I was like, wow.
1: Okay.
0: I've got some numbers in there.
1: Oh, do ya?
0: I've had this phone for like the best part of 20 years.
1: Yes.
0: I got some numbers.
1: So you've collated some names.
0: Yeah.
1: All right. Well, I still want to know.
0: When I had a look through, I'm like, I shouldn't have this power. I really shouldn't, because I forgot I had most of these numbers.
1: Yeah.
0: And then I'm like, someone just left.

0: MacArthur Breakfast on C91.3. See, Gen Z don't like the thumbs up. I hate when someone tells me to calm down. No one's told me to calm down in about 20 years. Wouldn't dare.
1: I would never.
0: I'm only kidding. You're still not getting a dancer emoji.
1: Come on. What about the disco ball? Disco ball?
0: Yeah, you love a disco ball.
1: I love the disco ball.
0: He loves it.
1: It says a lot, I reckon.
0: Does it?
1: Yeah, it says that you're a fun, happy lad and you're ready for anything. Like, at any moment, I could get into disco mode. That's what it's sort of saying. And that's what I think. That's what I think I am.
0: You read a lot into things, eh? You're right, mate. Jack, always ready for disco mode. Backstreet Boys, Stereophonics on the way, Taylor Swift. And you can win a tank of fuel coming up next. We're playing our brand new competition. It's called Friday Falsy. That's next.
2: 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MacArthur Breakfast.
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2: 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C91.3. 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
7: In St Andrews, a car and motorbike crash on Campbelltown Road near St Andrews Road has caused some very heavy traffic in both directions. It's heavy in between St Andrews Road and Williamson Road. In Wilton, a multi-car and truck crash on Picton Road eastbound just near Pembroke Parade, and the M5 motorway at Moorbank, a sideline crash westbound after Heathcote Road, is still causing some westbound traffic banking back to the Georges River. Want safer roads for all Aussies? 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That's the latest traffic. 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
8: Good morning, I'm Toby Goff. Attorneys General are preparing to meet to discuss a nationally consistent approach to working with children checks. They'll seek to agree on standards for eligibility and improved information sharing between states and territories. The meeting builds on previous reforms blocking someone who's had the check revoked from eligibility in other jurisdictions. The federal government is expected to face backlash from some states as it pushes for renewables to help power AI data centres. Labor wants the power-hungry sites to give at least as much energy as they take out. Ahead of a meeting next week, Queensland and the Northern Territory have indicated they may oppose the requirement. Coalition MP Andrew Wallace has told Today the proposal doesn't make sense.
9: This government is really losing the plot because AI centres are like steel smelters. They need power 24/7.
8: Analysis suggests research output at Australian universities has risen by 579% since the year 2000. University of Melbourne Professor Matthew Pinnock says the figures raise concerns about the usefulness of the papers. All 55 members of UEFA Soccer's European Governing Body have agreed to boycott the World Cup if FIFA, the world governing body, goes ahead with plans to sell stakes to private investors in competitions. FIFA boss Gianni Infantino has put the plan out for consultation. UEFA Vice President Laura McAllister has told the BBC the decision to boycott the World Cup was unanimous, aimed at sending a strong statement to FIFA.
10: It came to the moment where we really had to be on the right side of history and we were prepared to do whatever it takes to stop a really catastrophic intervention by FIFA in our game.
8: Police are investigating after three international students claim they were subject to a racial attack in Sydney. Three men say two women taunted them before crossing the road and yelling racist and sexually explicit abuse at them. Officers say they are looking into an alleged assault, which left a man with a scratch to his chin. One of Australia's big four banks says demand for new home loans has fallen 15% in 3 months. NAB believes tax changes, rising interest rates and concern about the effects of the conflict in the Middle East are to blame. Also making news, the effects of blast exposure during weapons training on ADF personnel will be examined in a study.
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8: Checking sport, the Cowboys have been dealt their heaviest loss in the club's history, thrashed 82-12 by the Sydney Roosters in Townsville. Runners Rose Davies and Jessica Hull have won gold and silver for Australia at the Commonwealth Games in the women's 5,000 metres. Michelle Jenicke finished fifth in the women's 100-metre hurdles final. And Alex De Minaur has defeated Cruz Hewitt 6-2-6-3 in the second round of the ATP tournament in Washington. I'm Toby Goff. There'll be more headlines coming up soon.
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11: Chilly start this morning, but it will fine up to a sunny day. Tops of 18 degrees. Possible showers currently in Campbelltown. We're below 2 degrees. 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Everybody.

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0: 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Now, how does this work? Well, being wrong has never felt so right. I'm going to give you three quick-fire questions. You've got to give me the wrong answers to win. So, if Jack, I said...
3: Here we go.
0: Who's your best friend at work?
3: Steve. Gotcha. Gotcha, mate.
0: You're supposed to say Bob Lunch.
3: Couldn't do it.
0: All right.
3: I couldn't do it.
0: So, we're going to give you three easy questions. 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How hard could that be? 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
1: Through St Andrews, a car and motorbike crash on Campbelltown Road near St Andrews Road has some very heavy traffic in both directions. And Wilton, a multi-vehicle and truck crash on Picton Road eastbound is causing some congestion near Pembroke Parade. 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That's the latest traffic. 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
2: Carly from Camden, how are you?
3: Good, thanks, Sally. How are you?
2: I'm good, mate. It's Friday now. You could be walking away with a tank of fuel, which, honestly, prices have gone up, so that'd be nice, won't it?
3: Yeah, definitely help for the weekend.
2: How do you work under pressure?
3: A bit of a hit and a miss. Sometimes good, sometimes not so good.
2: Okay, Carly, that's good enough for me. 15 seconds on the clock. I'm going to ask you three questions. You need to give me the wrong answer. I don't care what the answer is, as long as it's wrong. Okay?
3: Yep, got it.
2: Here we go, Carly. What colour is the sky?
3: Green.
2: How many days are in a week?
3: Four.
2: Where do you buy groceries?
3: At Space.
2: Space?
3: Space.
2: Well done. Hey, Space was really good. You smashed it.
3: Thank you.
2: Tank of fuel is yours. Enjoy your weekend.
3: Thanks, Ali. You too.
2: Friday Falsies back next Friday. It's all thanks to Sedeq Motor Group, serving MacArthur since 2017.
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0: 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And before we move into this next interview, please be aware it does contain discussions of sexual and domestic violence. 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
0: The Campbelltown Mayor's Charity Gala Dinner is happening next Saturday, raising funds for local charity, the Blue Butterfly Institute. And on the phone to talk about it this morning is founder and president Tina Meyer. Good morning.
3: Hi, Ali. How are you today?
0: Good. Now, you've been on the show before, Tina, but for those that are unaware, can you tell us a little bit about the Blue Butterfly Institute and what it's about?
3: Yes. We were founded in 2021 by myself. We basically support victim survivors of sexual violence and trauma, anyone that's been through domestic and family violence, because we see there's a strong intersection between those two, and people who struggle with staying alive. And we do that through offering free therapy for individuals and free support groups.
0: It's very important work that you do, Tina. And why did you start it?
3: I started it because I was a victim of sexual abuse when I was a child from multiple perpetrators, and there was domestic violence in the home. And I've spent a lot of my adult life healing that. And I often found that I didn't know where to turn to get support. And I thought, someone needs to change this. Someone needs to do something about this. And I thought, well, I am someone and maybe I should do something. And so I did.
0: Tina, that is so inspirational, mate. You've taken pain and turned it into something positive for other people.
3: Yeah, our catchphrase is creating something beautiful from the darkness, and that sort of captures what we do. We build a community. So a lot of our committee people are people that have experienced trauma. Not everybody, but some have. And some of them have come to us through our support groups, and they now want to give back as well because they're further along in their healing journey and they have the capacity to do that, which is beautiful.
0: I mean, you guys and yourself, Tina, you're so deserving of this. How does it feel to be the recipient charity of the Mayor's Charity Gala Dinner?
3: Oh, look, I cannot. When we sat in the Mayor's office with his staff and they told us, we were there discussing what we did, and I thought we were there just discussing what we did and telling them what we do. And when they said, look, we'd actually like to make you the recipients for this year, I cried. We've worked hard. We're all volunteers. All of our services are free. It's everyone comes together here to support people because we genuinely care. And having a little bit of extra money come in just enables us to create some incredible programs. So we're looking at intensive recovery programs for victim survivors, where we take them away for 7 days and teach them strategies about what to do when they're activated and how to keep moving through life, as well as building them a community of support. And we're looking to host a trauma conference in 2028 in Campbelltown, which will be the first of its kind in this area, where we bring together the therapists, businesses, medical people, as well as victim survivors to come and share what we all know and reach that common ground and move forward to offer better support for people.
0: Amazing, Tina. I mean, what you guys do, just honestly, to be applauded. If people want to come along to the Mayor's Charity Gala Dinner, we're going to put in our social media a link to purchase tickets. But if people just want to get behind the Blue Butterfly Institute, Tina, how can they do that?
3: Look, they can reach out to us at hello@thebluebutterflyinstitute.org.au, or they can donate via our website. They can just reach out to any of us, really. If they'd like to volunteer, we have a form they fill out. If they need therapy themselves, we've got forms they fill out. If they would just like to donate, it's as simple as hitting donate on our website.
0: Awesome, Tina. All right. Well, looking forward to the Mayor's Charity Gala Dinner, and I shall see you there.
3: Will do. Thank you, Ali.
0: If you or someone you know is experiencing domestic or sexual violence, help is available through 1-800-RESPECT.
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0: 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We'll update your traffic news and weather for you shortly. Speaking of weather, though, got a message from Nicole, and she said Mossvale's real cold at the moment. A little chilly, although she loves winter. -2 is a bit ridiculous.
1: Oh, -2 in Mossvale.
0: Yeah, man. Tell you what, although, think of the fashion. I mean, really, the layering, the jackets, wonderful. Don't call me up. I'm going out tonight, feeling good now. I was having a little peruse on the online shopping last night, and it said end of season sale, and I'm like, no, I'm not ready to let go. I don't want a tan, damn it. A
1: little longer.
0: Mabel and the Bangers up next.
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1: In Campbelltown, very heavy congestion for Narellan Road eastbound. It's bumper to bumper all the way past the TAFE on the run-up to Blackstone Road. In St Andrews, an earlier car and motorcycle crash on Campbelltown Road has still caused some congestion in both directions, just between St Andrews Road and the Hume Motorway. On the Hume Motorway southbound, reports of a crash. It seems to be through the roadwork zones, just southbound past Allens Creek on the run-up to Picton Road, and that's causing some southbound traffic to bank up. And also in Wilton, a multi-vehicle car and truck crash on Picton Road has still caused some congestion in the eastbound direction up to Pembroke Parade. The unpaid toll process has changed. Visit the eToll website to see what the changes mean for you. 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That's the latest traffic. 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
4: Good morning, I'm Toby Goff. Attorneys General are preparing to meet to discuss a nationally consistent approach to working with children checks. They'll seek to agree on standards for eligibility and improved information sharing between states and territories. The meeting builds on previous reforms blocking someone who's had the check revoked from eligibility in other jurisdictions. The federal government is expected to face backlash from some states as it pushes for renewables to help power AI data centres. Labor wants the power-hungry sites to give at least as much energy as they take out. Ahead of a meeting next week, Queensland and the Northern Territory have indicated they may oppose the requirement. Coalition MP Andrew Wallace has told Today the proposal doesn't make sense.
5: This government is really losing the plot because AI centres are like steel smelters. They need power. 24/7.
4: Analysis suggests research output at Australian universities has risen by 579% since the year 2000. University of Melbourne Professor Matthew Pinnock says the figures raise concerns about the usefulness of the papers. All 55 members of UEFA Soccer's European governing body have agreed to boycott the World Cup if FIFA, the world governing body, goes ahead with plans to sell stakes to private investors in competitions. FIFA boss Gianni Infantino has put the plan out for consultation. UEFA Vice President Laura McAllister has told the BBC the decision to boycott the World Cup was unanimous, aimed at sending a strong statement to FIFA.
6: It came to the moment where we really had to be on the right side of history and we were prepared to do whatever it takes to stop a really catastrophic intervention by FIFA in our game.
4: Police are investigating after three international students claim they were subject to a racial attack in Sydney. Three men say two women taunted them before crossing the road and yelling racist and sexually explicit abuse at them. Officers say they are looking into an alleged assault, which left a man with a scratch to his chin. One of Australia's big four banks says demand for new home loans has fallen 15% in 3 months. NAB believes tax changes, rising interest rates and concern about the effects of the conflict in the Middle East are to blame. Also making news, the effects of blast exposure during weapons training on ADF personnel will be examined in a study.
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4: Checking sport, the Cowboys have been dealt their heaviest loss in the club's history, thrashed 82-12 by the Sydney Roosters in Townsville. Runners Rose Davies and Jessica Hull have won gold and silver for Australia at the Commonwealth Games in the women's 5,000 metres. Michelle Jenicke finished fifth in the women's 100-metre hurdles final. And Alex de Minaur has defeated Cruz Hewitt 6-2-6-3 in the second round of the ATP tournament in Washington. I'm Toby Goff. There'll be more headlines coming up soon.
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7: It's a chilly start, but it is going to clear to a mostly sunny day. Tops of 18 degrees. Tomorrow, possible showers and 17. Sunny and 20 for your Sunday. Currently, it's 5. 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
1: Ali's Big Banger. Ali's Big Banger.
0: It is time for Ali's Big Banger. We do this every day around this time, and it's what that bloke said, a sick epic banger. Doesn't have to be a rock banger, though. Just has to have what we like to call
2: bangability.
0: And Pete's suggestion, listen to Pete rang us. He said, hey, why don't you do some throwbacks? We were like, all right. So what you think is a throwback is probably somewhat determined by what generation you are. We were trying to mix it up, you know what I mean? So we kicked it off on Monday with this. DJ Jazzy Jeff and the Fresh Prince. And then we played Milli Vanilli. Oh, I very much enjoyed that. Then we played Cut and Move. I also very much enjoyed that. And then yesterday we played 7 minutes of this. See, it was up to me. I would have played just all 70s, but you got to mix it up, apparently. I thought it was my banger.
3: Yeah, seriously.
0: Nah, I'm only kidding. I'm happy to mix it up. That's why, again, we're going back to the 90s.
3: That's great.
0: We're going back to 92. This got to number one in Australia and worldwide because who didn't want to put all your clothes on backwards?

0: Crisscross and Jump. That was a throwback banger on C91.3. Really enjoyed that. Do you remember when, like, they wore all their clothes backwards and then we all started doing that? And so, their parents were like, what are you doing? We're like, crisscross, baby.
1: Just following a trend, mate. Like, yeah. What else do you want me to do?
0: They started.
1: Yeah.
0: People are going to say that I'm wrong.
1: Here we go.
0: But in my opinion, they started putting a little line through your eyebrow.
1: Oh.
0: Like shaving a
1: yes.
0: little. Yes. Yeah.
1: People still do that now, to be honest.
0: I know.
1: So they started it.
0: My son does it. Yeah. And I was like, what are you doing, mate? I grew those eyebrows. Why are you putting a thing in it? What are you doing that for? He's like, it's cool. I'm like, is that?
1: Yeah, I once.
0: Looks like you got some sort of something happening there. Are you rubbing your eyes too much or something?
1: You know, it's funny. I used to get like lines through my hair, like those little lines through my sideburns. I used to genuinely think that would make me run faster because I remember a guy said to me, like making fun of me, he's like, oh, you know, that makes you run heaps faster.
0: So like
1: I did it
0: against the wind.
1: Yes, against the wind because you get more speed. So for 2 years, I was getting those lines through my hair when I was like 12 years old. Never gained any extra pace. it was a complete lie.
0: How rude.
1: Yeah, seriously.
0: How could someone lie to Jacko?
1: Come on.
0: Seriously.
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3: Through Cashoola, there's reports of a breakdown. It's on Camden Valley Way eastbound, just on the approach to the crossroads near the Crossroads Hotel. In St Andrews, an earlier bike and car crash has been cleared, but some traffic still remains in both directions of Campbelltown Road, either side of the Williamson Road roundabout. In Currans Hill, there's very heavy traffic eastbound on Narellan Road from Hartley Road all the way towards the Hume Motorway. And in Wilton, an earlier accident on Picton Road has been moved on, but still some moderate traffic in between the Hume Motorway and Pembroke Parade. The speed limit in school zones is 40 kilometres per hour between 8 and 9:30 a.m. and 2:30 and 4 p.m. Keep our kids safe, slow down and stick to the school zone speed limit. That's Lattice Traffic, MacArthur's C91.3.
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0: 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You're at MacArthur Breakfast on C91.3, where we always lose control. It's a problem.
1: Oh, yeah.
0: Anyway.
1: It's part of the fun, though.
0: Yes, it is.
1: It's part of the fun. It's part of the... I think you need to a little bit in this job.
0: I think so as well.
1: You know, it adds to it.
0: You know, so we did the throwback bangers this week. It was Pete's idea.
2: I've got an idea for your big bangers of doing some throwback songs. I think it's a good idea.
0: Yeah. And he rang back after we finished and said, oh, you should do them for a month. And we're like, oh, you know, God, I don't know if I can commit to a month, man. Because every time I play a throwback, Big Dub's the boss here, has a heart attack.
1: Yeah.
0: Legitimate heart attack. You know, oh, what'd you play that for? I'm like, oh, bro. I didn't ask. He's like, I know that's the problem.
1: That's the issue. It started there, actually. Yeah.
0: Anyway, now I know for a fact that the boss, Big Dubs, waits to see what I play for the banger and then he goes to have a shower. Now, most of the time, he can't hear me.
1: Mm.
0: He sometimes does, but I thought I could sneak in one more.
1: I mean, come on.
0: And you know what? Pete will love this. And it was Pete's idea. So if you are listening, Big Dub's a boss, Pete wanted it. Pete and Ali.

0: was the last of your throwback bangers. The Animals, The House of the Rising Sun, back to 1964. The boss, Big Dubs, is going to hate that. Sarah wrote in, she said, if Big Dubs doesn't like The House of the Rising Sun, then we've got bigger problems.
1: Yeah.
0: I know, Sarah. I'm with you. I got multiple messages during that song backing me. And he should really be thanking his lucky stars, because I almost played this.

0: something about life's grade or something.
1: A different language and everything.
0: It's in French.
1: I love the French.
0: Yeah, I'm down with it. Hey, we like to get international now and then. Weedus is on the way. We'll play some Barnsley. And then, I'll bet you the boss put this one in too. What about me? She doesn't care. She does what she wants and she's not scared.
1: That's great.
0: You're right, buddy. You're right. Suck it.
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2: 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C91.3.
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3: Through Cashoola, there's reports of a breakdown on Camden Valley Way eastbound, just past the Crossroads Hotel. From Horningsea Park through Preston's, Camden Valley Way has got some real busy traffic. It's bumper to bumper on Camden Valley Way in between Cowpasture Road and the Hume Motorway. In Campbelltown, some very busy traffic coming off Appin Road northbound just past the hospital. That's making things busy in both directions of Narellan Road just near the Catho. And Currens Hill, some patchy traffic eastbound on Narellan Road from Tramway Drive towards the Hume Motorway. If any Volkswagen's been sitting on your wish list for a while, now might be your time. 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That's the latest traffic with Carthage Scene 91.3.
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4: Hello, I'm Toby Goff. The Federal Attorney General says people want concrete action to protect children and restore confidence in the childcare sectors. Attorneys General are meeting to discuss a nationally consistent approach to working with children checks, agreeing on standards for eligibility and improved information sharing. Michelle Rowland has told Today all states and territories have been working on a range of reforms.
5: We've got the National Continuous Checking Capability, which is a centralised IT system underway now, funded by the Commonwealth in pilot stage. So I'm optimistic that we can have substantial improvements in this area, and I look forward to this meeting today concluding that.
4: Egypt has been hit by a drone attack, marking the first time it's been struck during the conflict between the US and Iran. No party has claimed responsibility for the incident, and no injuries have yet been reported. The explosion on the country's Mediterranean coast caused a fire in two ships, including an American gas storage tanker. Government authorities are moving to close a loophole that allows NDIS providers to bill for unapproved services. Some businesses have been caught out using the generic category other professional to charge for activities like equine therapy and golf lessons. It's understood some providers have been claiming up to $194 an hour for these services. Advocates want the government's plans to increase Australia's parental leave entitlements in line with the rest of the world. Delegates at last weekend's Labor conference passed a motion to support 52 weeks of leave a year, up from 26. Four Parents Director Veronica Hosking says the average among other OECD countries is 50 weeks.
6: Well, well below, and we've got a long way to go. But this motion shows the ambition is there. Now we need the commitment, but also what we'd love to see is for the opposition and independents and crossbenchers to get on board as well.
4: Also making news, another four cases of the deadly H5N1 bird flu strain have been recorded in South Australia, and Australian rock music broadcaster and journalist Glenn A. Baker has died at the age of 74. Baker was the editor of Billboard magazine for more than 20 years and went on to write 17 books. He was also instrumental in the formation of 2JJ, which later went on to become Triple J.
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4: Checking sport, the Cowboys have been dealt their heaviest loss in the club's history, thrashed 82-12 by the Sydney Roosters in Townsville. Runners Rose Davies and Jessica Hull have won gold and silver for Australia at the Commonwealth Games in the women's 5,000 metres. Michelle Jenneke finished fifth in the women's 100-metre hurdles final. And Alex de Minaur has defeated Cruz Hewitt 6-2-6-3 in the second round of the ATP tournament in Washington. I'm Toby Goff. There'll be more headlines coming up soon.
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7: Looking at a chilly start, but it will fine up to a sunny day. Tops of 19 degrees. 19 tomorrow with showers. Currently it's 8. 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

0: It's moving pictures. Very moving. You're on MacArthur Breakfast on C91.3, 922. And, well, do you know they found the remains of a woolly mammoth this week?
1: Oh, are you kidding? A woolly mammoth?
0: Yeah.
1: Wow. Well, those things from Ice Age. It's from Ice Age, isn't it?
0: It's an ancient mammoth, my friend.
1: Yeah, gotcha.
0: Yeah. It was discovered in the Danube River in northern Bulgaria.
1: Okay.
0: Yeah, so a couple of tusks and some sort of a skull formation seems to be there. Apparently, sadly, the water levels are the lowest they've been in a long time, so they found it. They reckon it's 4,000 years old.
1: Wow, that for some reason doesn't seem like that long ago for a woolly mammoth to be walking around. Like, imagine seeing one of those things just walking around Campbelltown.
0: That's an old mammoth.
1: Woolly mammoth.
0: Yeah.
1: A big dog.
0: It's, I don't know, I reckon a crocodile's very dinosaur-like.
1: Yeah, well, aren't they? I think they trace back to early times. Like, they're one of the early sort of creatures that we still have, you know, around. And
0: you're telling me a pelican isn't like a pterodactyl sort of
1: It does
0: vibe.
1: Have that sort of vibe.
0: Yeah. I love a pelican, man. Yeah. I love a pelican.
1: Why? Is that your favourite sort of...
0: I love it. I love a pelican. Because he's real big. Like, he's real big. He doesn't have to prove a point. He just walks around real big with that big beak and that big thing that swallows the fish. And they fly.
1: Quite the skill, yeah. See, they're multi-skilled
0: they
1: there.
0: They look massive, like a dragon. And I just like watching them. I go down to Kiama and just go and watch the pelicans, you know, getting about. They've really got no point to prove. I like an animal that doesn't have to try hard, you know. It's a couple of animals that really have to work.
1: What are we talking about?
0: They have to work to be accepted.
1: Yeah, okay.
0: Well, spider. I mean, that's spider, an insect, yeah. I guess. It's not from the animal kingdom. Yeah. But, like, you know, you're looking at a wombat. What's he doing? You know, I like an Australian animal. I do, don't get me wrong. But what's a wombat doing? He's just sort of walking about.
1: Yeah.
0: I like wombats, but a pelican's just like, I'm coming in. I'm getting some fish.
1: It's got something about it.
0: I mean, he's so overconfident.
1: Yes.
0: That he doesn't chew.
1: He could just go straight down the gullet.
0: Just
1: no problems.
0: That. He just gets it right in, brother.
1: So you're saying the pelican...
0: I can't even take a pill. I had to buy dissolvable Panadol. It was one of the lowest points of my life.
1: Oh,
0: I couldn't swallow a stupid pill. I'm like, oh, my God, I feel like a toddler.
1: Did you ever end up getting one of those Heimlich manoeuvre things in case you have an issue?
0: No.
1: Oh, the suction thing.
0: Yeah, the choke thing.
1: The choke thing.
0: No, I didn't.
1: Oh, mate.
0: What they need to do is figure out how you take the swallow muscles from a pelican and transfer that to a human.
1: Well, the medical has come so far these days.
0: What a sweet party trick. Picture it. You're out with your mates. You're having a couple of bevos waiting for dinner to come out and you get like a big steak. Like I'm talking like a T-bone or something, you know? And it comes out and you've told no one you've had the pelican transfer.
1: A pelican
0: so
1: transfer.
0: You're sitting there undercover knowing you've got these swallow muscles of steel. Your friends are used to seeing you, you know, sitting there cutting it up into tiny little pieces. They're all praying as you swallow, you know, God, is she going to be able to get that one down? Lots of water trying to push it. Go to a wedding, get offered a bread roll, you're like, I can't eat that, buddy.
1: No chance.
0: Sorry.
1: No chance.
0: Bread roll's far beyond my capacity at this point. So your friends don't know. And then the steak comes out. And you just flip that into the air, open up your mouth, and bah, straight in.
1: What's that sound? Sorry? Bah.
0: Straight in.
1: Okay.
0: Listen, I have pelican transfer.
1: Okay.
0: You watch yourself.
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9: Narellan reports of a breakdown. It's northbound on the Camden Bypass, right on the approach to Narellan Road, causing a little bit of congestion to bank up for the Camden Bypass. That's adding to a little bit of busy traffic just near Narellan Town Centre at the main intersection of Camden Valley Way and Narellan Road. Through Campbelltown, just some moderate traffic for Narellan Road in both directions, in between Gilchrist Drive and Appin Road. The Morrissey Bypass, busy but at speed, and Campbelltown Road, a pretty decent run northbound through Woodbine up to the Hume Motorway. The Hume Motorway has seen a good morning, and more of the same. It'll only take you 10 minutes to get from Narellan Road to the M5, M7 interchange in Prestons. 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That's the latest traffic. 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

0: Concrete Blonde and Joey, you're on MacArthur Breakfast on C91.3. And as we've heard this morning, sadly, Glenn A. Baker has passed away, age 74, known for his huge music knowledge, big collection of music as well.
1: Yeah, absolutely.
0: He also had his own magazine for over 20 years. He's being remembered by his family as somebody who absolutely grabbed life, so we love that. So rest in peace, Glenn A. Baker. Seems to be a lot of people, you know. I talked to my parents about this the other day. Like, as you get older, and because your friends start to sort of...
1: Yeah.
0: How do I put this?
1: Yeah.
0: Dwindle.
1: Yes. Yes. I understand that.
0: They're not quite there yet. Oh, my God. They would be listening to this going, what are you...
1: What did you just say?
0: Yeah, they would absolutely be doing that. Yeah. Must be quite a realisation, though, right? As you get older. I know that the minute I started feeling old... was hanging out with young people. Now, not my own child, because he's a lot like me, so it was fine, but young people that I didn't raise.
1: Yes.
0: Excluding James and Jack, because they're also...
1: similar to you.
0: Like me. Yeah, like, yeah. Otherwise, you couldn't sit in here.
1: No, you couldn't. Absolutely not.
0: No.
1: You need to be able to get along.
0: And Jack can't. That's why he quit.
1: No, I'm kidding.
0: Oh, no, I'm
1: kidding.
0: No, I know, mate. But yeah, it was a real, you'll get there too.
1: Right. Okay.
0: Because it's not just the lingo.
1: Yes.
0: It's not just they say things that you're like, I don't know what that means.
1: Yeah.
0: But you've almost got to change your personality.
1: Yes.
0: Because things that I think are A-OK.
1: Yes.
0: Apparently aren't.
1: So do you think that certain things that, yeah, just don't come across the same way? It's like a different wavelength to...
0: Sounds like you've got something to say.
1: I personally don't. But yeah. Maybe that's what it is. Maybe that
0: I don't know.
1: Just...
0: It's weird. Like, you start saying things like references or sayings, or you reference pop culture or a moment in time, and they just blankly stare at you like,
1: yeah,
0: you know... I was with the boss, Big Dubs, the other day, and we're in a conversation with a lovely young person, and he referenced how to be a millionaire.
1: Okay.
0: And that person had no idea what he was talking about.
1: What?
0: Yeah. Had to explain the game show and how it worked, like the premise of it.
1: How do you not?
0: Because they're young, bro. They're didn't grow up with it. And I was thinking in my head, gee, I'm glad we didn't rip out Wheel of Fortune.
1: That would have been a whole different
0: sale of the century
1: conversation.
0: Or something. Sale of the century. Ah, okay. So you start just really, you date yourself.
1: Yeah, see, I didn't even know that one.
0: Sale of the century.
1: No idea.
0: All right.
1: No clue.
0: Did you watch Price is Right?
1: Price is Right, yeah, of course. And
0: did you watch the little yodeling bloke that went up the mountain?
1: No. What's that?
0: Oh, okay.
1: What's that? Yodeling bloke that went up the mountain?
0: I don't know how to explain it. It was a yodeling bloke. And he went up the mountain.
1: And this was a game show, was it?
0: It was a game show, yeah. So, like, it would be, I believe it would climb in monetary increments.
1: Yes.
0: Yeah, Jace from Traffic, we're about the same age. So he's much, much older than me. No, he's not. He understands what I'm talking about.
1: Yeah, okay.
0: So it was monetary, and you had to stop it before it fell off the cliff. And it would yodel. Yeah, yeah. So he'd yodel.
1: Okay.
0: And it would go like 5, 6, 7. And then if he fell off the cliff, you'd lose the money.
1: Right, okay. So the further you got, the more of a chance that it would fall off.
0: Yes.
1: Gotcha.
0: Yes,
1: gotcha.
0: The yodeling guy.
1: See, that sounds really fun. Now we have, you know, tipping points, all right. But we don't have a yodeling bloke.
0: My parents love tipping points.
1: Yeah. So do my parents.
0: Yeah. We also had Who Dares Wins. Was that the whammy whammy one? Whammy whammy stop.
1: What is... What
0: no, that was a different one. What? Pressure luck. Pressure luck. It was called pressure luck. Yeah, that's it.
1: Oh,
0: yeah,
1: geez.
0: So you'd go.
1: No, I want to know now.
0: It makes no sense.
1: No.
0: Yeah.
1: Is it sort of like a Jeopardy vibe?
0: Who Dares Wins was completely different. That was the one with the cricketer, wasn't it? Who Dares Wins? And that Tanya chick who wore the crop top. Yeah, yeah, yeah, yeah. And that was you dare stuff. You do dares for money.
1: Oh, that sounds fun.
0: Yeah, that was a good show.
1: That's actually sounds
0: great.
1: That was
0: a real good show.
1: Yeah.
0: But the pressure luck was something to do with, like, you had like a little buzzer.
1: Yes.
0: And it would sort of spin around and it would go whammy, whammy, whammy. And then you'd go, you'd press it.
1: Yeah.
0: And when you press it, it would stop.
1: Okay, so and then you'd win money off the back of that.
0: You'd win something, I don't know. We were just there for the whammies. The whammies
1: was
0: mad.
1: All you cared about.
0: Yeah.
1: That's all you cared about.
0: And here's a real flashback. If you're listening and I would say majority of you will know this one as well, really showing some experience here.
1: Go with that.
0: It's a knockout. Ah, it's a knockout. That's the name of the game. Okay. Oh, what a...
1: So is this all time? Great. Is this an Aussie show? Is this an Aussie
0: That's
1: TV?
0: That's really old,
1: That's
0: man.
1: Really, okay.
0: That's really old. That's about the furthest back I go.
1: Right.
0: Because remember, back in the day, you had one television.
1: True.
0: And everyone sat around it and shared it. So your parents dictated what you watched at all times. What? There was no phones. There was no gaming thing. Well, there was. My brother had an Atari. What a loser. No, I'm kidding. Morning, Daniel, if you're listening.
1: Did you play Atari? Did you play video games?
0: I wasn't allowed
1: to
0: play video games. No.
1: Okay.
0: He was very protective of his video games.
1: Your brother didn't allow you to play it.
0: My brother didn't allow me to
1: play. Oh, wow.
0: Yeah. Oh, he ran a very tight dictatorship at home.
1: Wow.
0: Wasn't like you and your sister.
1: Yeah,
0: you want to hang around your sister. My brother did not want to hang around me. I'll tell you that much for free. He did, however, when he moved into Sony PlayStation.
1: PlayStation, of course.
0: He let me play Alex Kidd in Miracle World.
1: Oh, well, that's good. That's nice of him. And were you good at that game? Were you quite good?
0: I was too good. And then he kicked me off because I was better than him.
1: So that's okay. Very competitive. Very competitive.
0: Yeah, but that's good.
1: Yeah,
0: look
1: it's
0: at me
1: part
0: now.
1: Of the fun. Yeah.
0: Yeah.
1: Top of
0: it's
1: the
0: a knockout. No, I'm getting messages about this.
1: Oh, yeah. Okay.
0: Amanda said, I wanted to go on that show. Did ya? Do you know what I wanted? I really wanted to be part of, and I sent so many, I can't remember what you'd send in. It was Agro's Cartoon Connection. And you'd send in, like, was it drawings and stuff? And if you got picked drawing of the week, yeah. And they give you a prize pack. And I wanted it so bad.
1: Oh,
0: I
1: right.
0: sent in so many drawings.
1: And were there any good? Like, actually, you're quite a good artist.
0: Were my drawings any good?
1: Yeah.
0: No.
1: Oh.
0: No. So, I was only a little kid. I was probably like 6 or 7.
1: Oh, that's a shame.
0: Yeah.
1: So you never
0: but I
1: peace.
0: Remember saying to my mum, this is rigged.
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3: 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I know something that you don't know.
4: 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It's a talent we donkeys don't like to brag about.
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13: Through Currantill and Mount Annan, just some light traffic for both directions of Narellan Road, and it's a little busy just near the main intersections, Tramway Drive and Mount Annan Drive. Also for Campbelltown, just a little bit of traffic about for both directions of Narellan Road, in between Blackstone Road and Appin Road. The Morrissey Bypass is busy but moving. The Hume Motorway northbound, all clear and good to go, northbound from Narellan Road to the M5, M7 interchange. If you're citybound on the M5, it's not going to get any better than this, only 15 minutes from Preston through to the main tunnel entry in Kingsgrove. Until Sunday, save up to half price during Bedsheds Big Brand Sale. 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It's the latest traffic. 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

0: Martin Garrix and Khalid. You're at MacArthur Breakfast on C91.3. He hasn't put anything out for ages, Khalid. I used to love listening to him. He's very chill. All his albums are like that.
1: And he's got a great voice too.
0: Oh, yeah.
1: A very unique voice, which is good.
0: I love a soulful voice, man.
1: Yeah.
0: You know, nice.
1: That's in vogue at the moment. Like, we've got Olivia Dean.
0: In vogue.
1: Yeah, in vogue. Yeah, that's like popular. Yeah. That's what it means, doesn't it? In vogue.
0: Yeah. I just never heard you use that before.
1: I didn't get to the repertoire today. And that's Sienna Spiro as well. She's got that vibe as well.
0: Mm.
1: I like it.
0: Teddy Swims.
1: Teddy Swims, absolutely. There's another one.
0: There you go. Yeah. Well, that is us, really. So make sure you're listening next week. We've got a stack of prizes to give away next week. So also, it's Jacko's last week.
1: Yeah, big week.
0: How do you feel about that?
1: It's weird now. Like before, I was sort of not accepting that I'm actually leaving.
0: Mm.
1: But I've started to put some things in place and started to prep for things beyond me. So now that started to, it was especially last night I started working on that. I was like, okay, feels weird now. I was starting to get a little bit of emotion, but that's all right. It'll be a great last week.
0: Are you, do you reckon you'll cry?
1: Oh, look, I think we'll be getting into that territory.
0: Yeah.
1: Whether that actually transpires, I'm good at sort of burying it deep down, you know? So just whether that transpires
0: or not. We noticed you are.
1: Yeah. So
0: I think it'd be very sad, Jack.
1: Yeah, it will be. It's a big part of this station's a big part of my life, and so is
0: very
1: this
0: sad
1: show.
0: For me as well.
1: Yeah,
0: very sad
1: for sure. Yeah.
0: So what if we just sit here and cry?
1: Yeah.
0: Should we do that?
1: Yeah.
0: It's really good for the ratings.
1: Might be nice. Might be therapeutic, actually. Get it out.
0: Yeah, cathartic.
1: Yeah, cathartic.
0: Just really, you know, all the pent up pressure.
1: Well, occasionally we'll give a quick yell. Like that's nice too.
0: Oh, we yell all the time.
1: I love that. It's sort of
0: not angry.
1: Not angry.
0: We just sort of when the mics are off, we just scream.
1: Gets the energy out.
0: Everyone in the building loves it.
1: Yeah.
0: Big fans of that.
1: Yeah, and it's good because, you know, you get to yell and nobody can really say anything because you're in the studio. You can do what you want.
0: Well, it's meant to be soundproofed, isn't it?
1: That's right.
0: Yeah.
1: Well.
0: No one said anything. So we're going with we're good. So join us for Jack's last week.
1: Oh, don't say that. It's
0: yeah.
1: Weird.
0: Yep.
1: It's weird.
0: Why are you actually leaving?
1: Do you want me to go into it?
0: Ready? I think the song explains it.
1: Good. Thank you.
0: Yeah.
1: I appreciate that.
0: I'm really hot, but a psychic. Psychic. Right, Pub Lunch is up next. It's going to play you some Ava Max, Aha, and Nickelback. That is all on the way, but as we always do, we leave you with our rev up to the weekend. Now, next week, Jack's picking a lot of the songs for our music features that we do, and we thought we'd kick it off by he's going to choose the rev up, or he has already chosen the rev up to the weekend for today. And he picked it because, to him, the 90s is a throwback.
1: It's true.
0: Like ancient throwback. Look after yourself. Have a good weekend. Bye.